0: 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Oh Jesus, let the messenger of hell,
1: let the messenger of hell,
0: feeding on my body organs,
1: feeding on my body organs,
0: and causing me to be weaker each day, perish by fire.
1: And causing me to be weaker each day, perish by fire.
0: In the name of Jesus.
1: In the name of Jesus. In the
0: messenger of hell, whose meal is body organs.
1: Jesus.
0: Yes, let them perish by fire.
1: Jesus.
0: Lift up your voice. Principality, demon that sucks blood and eats the flesh of people. I declare that you will drink your own blood. You will eat your own flesh. In the mighty name of Jesus, we destroy them. We set them on fire. Messengers of hell. Messengers of hell. Rapa and Shikola. Rapa and Kurika. Rapa and Shara. Mapa and Kashira. Rapa and Shara. We cover every body of them. In the blood of Jesus. We cover every body of them. The brain, the heart, the shoes. Yes, the liver, the prostate, whatever it is. Pancreas, we cover in the blood. We cover kidneys in the blood. We cover muscles in the blood. Rabba Shiku Baria. Rabba Rabba Rabba Rabba Rabba Rabba Rabba Rabba Rabba Rabba Rabba Rabba Rabba Rabba Rabba Rabba Rabba. In the name of Jesus. My Father, my Father.
1: My Father, my Father.
0: You must be the only one I depend on.
1: You must be the only one I depend on.
0: Discharge me from any medication.
1: Discharge me from any medication.
0: That my life depends on.
1: That my life depends
0: in
1: on.
0: Jesus' name. Lift up your voice. My life must depend on God. My life must depend on God. Your life will depend on God. The Lord is discharging you. The Lord is healing you. The Lord is revamping you. The Lord is strengthening you from every medication. Rabba Shepia. Rabba Bushka. Rabba. Rabba. Rabba. Rabba. Lift up your voice. Lift up your voice. My parababa. 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Lift up your voice. The Lord is discharging you. You will depend on the power of the Holy Ghost. You will depend on the power of the Holy Ghost. Your body is strong. Your body is strong. Be revived in your body. Be revived in your body. Be revived in your body. Let a miracle happen. Let a miracle happen. Let a miracle of your total healing happen. In Jesus'
1: mighty name.
0: Shout is loud and clear. Let witchcraft pot.
1: Let witchcraft pot.
0: Boiling parts of my body.
1: Boiling parts of my body.
0: Break and catch fire now.
1: Break and catch fire now.
0: In Jesus' name.
1: In Jesus' name.
0: Adibia bay for the no one nipana nipan kwa buache se ye di si jane sune boyle anaki se o honte till sa window bay sa sa umadien nim break into peace. In Jesus' name.

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1: In the name of Jesus.
0: I break free from the prison of diseases and infirmities.
1: I break free from the prison of diseases and infirmities.
0: In the mighty name of Jesus.
1: In the mighty name of Jesus.
0: The finger of God is crushing the gates of imprisonment.
1: Amen.
0: And your spirit, soul, and body is coming out.
1: Amen.
0: Lift up your voice.

0: Maria Bosch, in the name of Jesus. As I pray, let the power of God perform surgical operation on me now. May the Lord miraculously cancel scheduled operations by his power. May he himself step in and begin to bring surgical operations to your body. Lift up your voice. Any ceiling they have placed on your program,
1: Jesus,
0: I command that ceiling to be removed now.
1: Amen.
0: I command that ceiling to be removed now.
1: Amen.
0: In the mighty name of Jesus.
1: Amen.
0: Yes, I stand by the power of the Holy Spirit.
1: Jesus.
0: And I pray that from today it has begun moving again.
1: Amen.
0: I said it has begun moving again.
1: Amen.
0: You shall be called again.
1: Amen.
0: You shall be called again.
1: Amen.
0: You shall be called again.
1: Amen.
0: Business will start again.
1: Amen.
0: The process will start again.
1: Amen.
0: The process will start again.
1: Amen.
0: You will finish it in glory.
1: Amen.
0: In Jesus' mighty name.
1: Amen.
0: Pick up your communion.
2: My God.
0: Jesus. Speak over it right now. Whatever you are looking for, whatever you are looking for, whatever you are trusting God for, over the communion, speak over it right now. In the mighty name of Jesus.
1: Amen.
0: I pray for people.
1: Jesus.
0: Tonight I came with one thing from the Lord.
1: Jesus.
0: A protection that cannot be penetrated.
1: Amen.
0: Let that protection be upon you and your household.
1: Amen.
0: Let that protection be upon you and your household.
1: Amen.
0: A protection that functions in the spirit and in the
1: Jesus. Jesus.
0: A protection that functions even in your dreams.
1: Jesus.
0: A protection that functions at every side.
1: Jesus.
0: I declare that you are covered in the blood.
1: Amen.
0: I declare a hedge is formed around you.
1: Amen.
0: No devil will strike you anyhow.
1: Amen.
0: In the mighty name of Jesus.
1: Amen.
0: The second thing I came with.
1: My God.
0: May you be healed from the crown of your head.
1: Jesus.
0: To the soles of your body.
1: Amen.
0: May you be healed now.
1: Amen.
0: May you be healed now.
1: Amen.
0: May your body be healed now.
1: Amen.
0: The healer.
1: Jesus.
0: All manner of diseases.
1: Jesus.
0: All manner of sicknesses.
1: Jesus.
0: Let the finger of the Lord.
1: Jesus.
0: You and bring you healing.
1: Amen.
0: Let the finger of the Lord
1: Jesus.
0: Touch you and bring you healing.
1: Amen.
0: Let the finger of the Lord
1: Jesus.
0: Touch you and bring you healing.
1: Amen.
0: In the name of Jesus.
1: Amen.
0: The third thing I came with.
1: My God.
0: And it's the last.
1: My Jesus. God. My God.
0: Processes that has halted.
1: Jesus.
0: Processes that have halted.
1: Jesus.
0: Marriage process halted.
1: Jesus.
0: School admission process halted.
1: Jesus.
0: Building process halted.
1: Jesus.
0: Traveling process halted.
1: Jesus.
0: Things that used to, that was moving on and then suddenly a contract you are looking for halted.
1: Jesus. Anything,
0: I declare that let them be released now.
1: Amen.
0: Let them be released now.
1: Amen.
0: I decree by the power of the Holy Spirit.
1: Jesus.
0: Let them be released now.
1: Amen.
0: In Jesus' mighty name.
1: Amen.
0: Thank you, Father.
1: Thank you, Jesus.
0: That they are released.
1: Amen.
0: We take the communion of life.
1: Yes, yes.
0: This is the very blood of Jesus,
1: yes,
0: and the very body of Jesus. We take it to seal the threefold blessings.
1: Amen.
0: The threefold blessings.
1: Amen.
0: The blessings of protection.
1: Amen.
0: The blessing of healing.
1: Amen.
0: The blessing of processes reviving again.
1: Amen.
0: I declare it done.
1: Amen.
0: Jesus' name.
1: Amen.

0: Jesus. What?
1: Amen.
0: All right. I speak over your point of contact.
1: Jesus.
0: Be blessed. Be blessed.
1: Amen.
0: Be blessed. Be blessed, be blessed,
1: amen.
0: Be blessed, be blessed.
1: Amen.
0: I charge it with power.
1: Amen.
0: I charge it with fire.
1: Amen.
0: I charge it with power.
1: Amen.
0: I charge it with fire.
1: Amen.
0: In Jesus' mighty name.
1: Amen.
0: Thank you, Holy Ghost.
1: Thank you, Jesus.
0: Thank you, Holy Ghost.
1: Thank you, Jesus.
0: Yes, these are for signs and wonders.
1: Amen.
0: The overnight miracle.
1: Amen.
0: The overnight miracle.
1: Amen.
0: I declare it done.
1: Amen.
0: In Jesus' name.
1: Amen.
0: Amen.
1: Amen.
0: Thank you, Father.
1: Thank you, Jesus.
0: Begin to speak over your seed and offerings.
2: Overnight blessing.

0: in the name of Jesus. I pray over every offering and seed. Lord, we thank you.
1: Thank you, Jesus.
0: Thank you. This is to say thank you. Every offering is to say thank you.
1: Thank you, Jesus.
0: And Lord, we ask that as you receive it, let the heavens respond.
1: Amen.
0: In the mighty name of Jesus.
1: Amen.
0: I declare the threefold blessing.
1: Amen.
0: Of tonight, what you send me with, I declare to every seed.
1: Amen.
0: I decree and declare
1: Jesus.
0: Protection, healing,
1: Jesus.
0: And processes begin to be revived.
1: Amen.
0: In Jesus' mighty name.
1: Amen.
0: I give you glory.
1: Thank you, Jesus.
0: Amen.
1: Amen.
0: Okay, you want to give your seed and offering, give from your heart, from the studio to the last person, raise your sacrifice and tap into the three deep, the declared blessings, and your life will never be the same. 26, 25, 61. Momo Pay 26, 25, 61. Momo number 0597393440, 0597393440, 0597393383, 0597393383, 0506597542, 0506597542. God richly bless you. Those outside the country, you have PayPal, Cash App, Zelle, and other options. The Lord will honor you.
1: Amen.
0: In Jesus' mighty name.
1: Amen.
0: If you are not born again, you want to say this after me. Say, Lord Jesus.
1: Lord Jesus.
0: Thank you that you died and rose up on the third day.
1: Thank you that you died and rose up on the third day.
0: Forgive me all my sins.
1: Forgive me all my sins.
0: Wash me in the blood.
1: Wash me in the blood.
0: Cleanse me from all righteousness.
1: Cleanse me from all righteousness.
0: Make me a new creation.
1: Make me a new creation.
0: All things be passed away.
1: Let all things be passed away.
0: All things be made new.
1: Let all things be made new.
0: In Jesus' name.
1: In Jesus' name.
0: Amen.
1: Amen.
0: This is Alpha Hour.
1: Every day with God is every day in victory.
0: My God, we are going deeper and deeper. Subchapter 9b, the bondage of Satan.
1: My God.
0: Subchapter 9b. The bondage of Satan.
1: This will
0: open your eyes mightily in the name of the Lord Jesus Christ.
1: Amen.
0: All right. Birthday celebrants, I declare you blessed.
1: Amen.
0: In the name of the Lord Jesus, I declare that your end will be victory upon victory.
1: Amen.
0: In the name of Jesus Christ.
1: Amen.
0: All right. Where training is happening at Technical University. Kakwa di phone na mo hoso ne ne mwa no pay monko Takrade Technical University by 10 o'clock na wujina Takrade Technical University 10 a.m. na wujina hot in den wa kwati book na wa anso wa to the wudin na na udini erade atentam. Your life will never ever be the same.
1: Amen.
0: Winneba University of Education, Winneba. We are coming tomorrow on Sunday, 12 p.m. So Takrade Technical University 10 a.m. today, and then University of Education Winneba 12 p.m. tomorrow.
1: Yes,
0: don't miss out for anything. This is Alpha Hour.
1: Every day with God is every day in victory.
0: See you on Monday. Bye-bye.
1: Bye-bye.
2: Good morning, Chief Alfarian, Lady Mercy, the Aya team, and Papa Testimony. Mijina ha na ya seda. And I'm demanding a me, and the Chief Alfarian, and the Bibia or Cunning who be a modern pipe away a bay, a was soon away in the gym, and they are walk quiet so. I mean, Shamina, Mijina ha, a media dance series, me joining Alpha Hour 2025 December. Yes, December 24th. Na me buy a me buy be market wa oyare nti. Na the name is one recharge. Na me who said we no hunta. Oh, open recharge. It was two times. The first time they only didn't cause they could do 2 days. No me and baby. Second one we on any papa bunting, Missia, did Jesus, me coy, no, we trash, no, didn't bat him. The communion will be a meal, yet they will ruin the way a bomb pie, need your rational cause. The coy, no, Mister Uncle, be your mere love, I'm seeing him. Which means, nail bones, some of a sudden is a come a banner. So yami ama kwai afa wa yami ama kwai me nti we think how your course with na mami adam for be free me no catch him say been join your afa wa na msiyo matse nti your hospital your course 23rd 24th no omi omaji zombi ye afi don buy number so much omano so de we are be man wa do no unt me ye na msiyo me dey mean to me Christmas was so how. See, we don't mean ye. I'm see you, I'm not in you, I'm be ye. Still, I'm be ye. I feel that I'm a banner that is so sweet thing, that's so be a way home, baby. I'm see we nying, I mean, so yeah, my daughter, I'm buying a car, so would you ye? If you never can know, money. More prepare na ye mono, more qua mum ba mabet sweet mabet swe. 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Be banu as you be annoying every way acting the wine you no na duni na yi rat was. Hey, where my dad see the can you be the rat as the chief of fear that was the papa. I mean sure new team no here. Mistaken at that scene, I'm a papa so a boy severely. Ewa, a boy no who makes him say, we are in asthma. Snammy, I'm shame. Davy ever calls me to be so ready. What would he ever call me so? And my uncle Kayari, who will be awake. Mister, he drew a so mere lab, be a young say, eh, just normal malaria. Mister, hey. You are doing see the pampai because me banu to me boa no fe no home. Mr. Jesus, I figure me be who I'll follow and young couple. Then the point of contact to what I know, and then me communion wine. No, now me the beer man, no, I know. Me the beer man, no, me the beer man, no, I know. Now my mom communion wine. Okay, me banu says that time me banu boa. You, cause no one at what was so, or bo, no abo. Since the banning bo, I be you, me ban one so, why free? Rush is between me, go more. I mean, the point of what that's coming away, me, they are so mo, me, they are boom, bian. Me, they are annoying, see, or more. You see, and me, but me, man, or my free, or my wife, and more, or many come up. Me, you know how, there are, I don't find shame with that I see actually. Oh, who me mobile? No, my dance here taught us now in ye. No, chief of faith, oh, man, she me husband kiss. Oh, see, I see the oil of God upon a gentleman called Cranston. And my husband is called Cranston. Meaning, say, and change, and maybe be quiet by ye. But so, da ye, now, Jijin go for books as a joy list. Me buy an uncle for a ho, but who did you kind, Jimmy, dear, now, kind. I know, say, very soon, ya maybe be quiet. Chief of faith, I mean, shamu, pa, but I must say, I mean, shamu, no yamu kiss ye. Amen.
3: Good day, Pastor Elvis, Lady Mercy, and the Aya Boys. Every day with God is every day in victory. I thank God for my life. I am also the lady God has shown me mercy. So, I've been battling with masturbation for some years now, and when I started praying on this altar, it stopped. I didn't have the urge to do it, but it came again. I think I felt I was not consistent on the altar, so it came again. And then now I've made up my mind I'm going to be consistent with Alpha Hour, and now I don't have the urge to do it again. Secondly, my testimony, my mom was not feeling well. My mom has been a diabetic since for 28 years. Yes, my mom has been diabetic for 28 years, and I've been praying for her. Last year was a whole lot. Our family was so stressed. My mom was tired. She was in the hospital in and out. Last year, we didn't celebrate Christmas. Last year was very, very bad for my family and I. But I still trusted in God. Oh, I still trusted in God and my mom. Now my mom can walk properly. Her sugars are now okay. Like, everything is fine by the grace of God. And I know she'll be completely healed and recovered with the blood of Jesus. Thirdly, I've been praying on my joy list for an international job. I wanted to resign from my old job. It was not paying me at all. And I wanted to resign. Then I've been praying for international jobs. So I have this international job from the UK. I did the interview and everything, but they wanted one person, and I was not selected. I was a little bit hurt, and I was like, oh, maybe God has his reasons why he doesn't want me to get that job. So last week, Sunday, I was just there, and then the CEO called me that, oh, during the summer, he wants me to join that team, but it's not going to be a permanent job for now. It's because of like the summer, so for like 3 months type of thing. I was like, I'm so happy. I was so happy. I praised God, because even though it's not permanent, I know my God is going to do it for me. My God is going to do it exceedingly and abundantly, everything I've asked for. And yes, so my birthday, my last testimony, no, I think it's my last but one testimony. So my birthday, I prayed to God that I wanted a gift, a birthday gift. I didn't know, to be honest, I didn't even know what it was. I didn't know what the birthday gift was. And then I had a business plan. I had a business plan. So now I'm also a CEO on my own. I have a business plan. I have an ushering agency. Yes. And I'm so glad to God. I'm grateful for everything God has done for me. Yes. And I also had, I wanted to change my iPhone. It was part of my joy list. And yes, I've gotten a new iPhone too. And I thank God for everything he has done for my family and I. I'm so, so grateful for everything. God bless you, Chief Afirin, Lady Mercy, and the Aya boys. Every day with God is every day in victory.

Are you ready for tonight? Blessed be the name of the Lord. The word of God contains his wisdom, and every time he speaks to us, it is because he desires to lift us by his word. The Bible declares that the entrance of his word gives light and it gives understanding to the simple. I'll run through a few thoughts. God has placed something strong in my heart. I had to scrabble this note and add a few things to them this morning for the sake of what God is going to be doing tonight. So please lend me your attention for the next few minutes as we look to the word of God, and we pray that he will speak to us, and by the power of the Holy Spirit, we will encounter his word and encounter his power. Pray in 1 minute. Father, my heart is opened. Speak to me. Go ahead.

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2: because of this his inability to work stakeholders here did a demonstration did press conference and everything and we call him, he will say he will come. I think somewhere last month, he brought a few equipment, did the clearing, and left. He's not showing any interest.

0: in doing the work. And you know, when contractors begin to pick and choose, I don't have drawing, I have this thing, it means there's something that they don't want to talk about. Because he's not even on site to speak to us. He's just basically not around. 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
1: 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station and nyifa baby a wo bia Diana say, Obetie, Onia shopping time. Ewo, Ejuma Jumaso, Anopa Nondu, Napa Hosimedia Nenum, 10:45, Kosi 11. Anase, Onia shopping time. 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Bobadia say, Onia shopping time, Wodu Hubejimubi, Nia Tonia, Maya Bohu de Rudia Mau. 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
3: 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Yes, in marriage relationships. Oh, expectation if you be you know, be disappointed. Do we get disappointed? Say, oh, expectation if I be see. Have you ever worried any more? Have you ever banned sa? And then who has some na yebeka? I mean, how we get disappointed all the time? Any idea, dear? Meeting the AJ pounds and then my name is Dofo, my grace and I yet na say. Ya pomodino, a wound here, pa. It's in a here say. You better not say, nah, ya to change. Bernardo Hana, middle of a quabber.
4: Yena,
3: but your uncle,
4: you made us be free and a pay. Ye will be beer a chin now. What would ye know? Never when ya quen ya a shay, you be such a hot saying. Quam croya dear bain, and a etty woo, and unty and a waha. It was young who hear ye. And until I did be a Jim Ray, na yenny would do a pomodin home commo, said the bayer, wa pomodin, a bejina branny, wa pomodin, a besita, Nancy P. Annie, so wo honour when ya pomodia, nature's a one casano, unjine ye. A bassa at the hoon, it to me betal, so sometimes will be fimua, won't say na at the hoon betal others, as so because I did any pano coin, oh ya rich chains any pano. As any planet me every one, it just said, and you have a toss when you is you. Tino, Kakanka crano, you see a dear fire pomodin, who said the bay I'll be two and a mon, now waba, now grace him your pate clinic. Ya show, na ya show ye, said the bay ever more pomodin, Egina Branning, Tiabusia, baby I will be out here and cano, grace whom your pate clinic, ye chair quine oh, Madina. Akachi a bo last stop. Baby a wo bia no. 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Oso uko Grace Homeopathic Clinic. Omde weba yasuyo ho street.

0: Mema ne anenye because I say guess what they are, these guys are playing.
1: Mema adwini ya adwuma adwuma adwuma
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0: 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O crono want to sa. 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Papa, I call one here, Okugana.
1: Say, yes,
2: only dear.
1: Warrior, one pevisia more warrior.
0: Hey,
1: O part and beproam, what
0: I guess you, eh, quay. Sika passa ma mike yes it became it is say until say girl no it became a lot of issue just introducing ni na down for the man new papa o
2: go introduce what happen papa here there
1: say na down
0: oh it's an harmless and then nipa
2: born and then your nipa and nipa bio mo
0: and then nipa born say ma
3: nipa
0: na Kenya born me cause again in school me na for form me no na bo am through our parents
2: the time me nye ene yo
0: well
2: as a son nne nipa nye nipa bio
0: you are right
2: ne nua kunu kura oje no nwa ne nua kunu oje no
3: with color no I believe in spirituality say spirituality be timi asobe ebi ani kunu epie no won say question be oha ubusa eye right but you are asking at the wrong time.
0: What was said maybe 3 days?
3: Meba.
0: I should find the right time to ask you where you went.
3: Meba. Ebia.
0: No. You what I said. What I say.
3: We are not defending the man, but
0: that's what you are doing.
3: No. Let's face reality. Or say or the call police station.
0: Aside she's that, obviously scared.
3: The right and man can say you are here and you're the right. But unse obetimi aye baby. But ABA you're right, you know, but the approach is wrong. ABA fan say answer no debeko police station and answer Berman Beban. ABA mean cassette sana, ABA rumor. Obana te say, and Berman the upie bear for this, I just walk on the side chico. ABA nentisa.
0: So you call only the panette. So
2: for like, oh, yeah, conscience, where's the moon flow beyond sway?
3: Unse. In reality, no.
0: Are you kidding?
2: Oh, yeah, conscience. Who
3: say? Anna, the Etienne, you say. Bon say, Ebia,
0: who be the right
3: question? Who be the right question? Who be the right question? But at the wrong time. Yeah. Bevan say, who could be the right question? Who free a human? Who be
0: the right
3: question?
0: Bra. Send me to here. My 3 days, man, I'm in coffee. Common sense in Chile, me say, we be a mammy from me, mammy, and a mammy from me, we say, oh, papa, Ebi, only a 4 year qua. It's only a medi bed 3 days na me am a fro, also a quantity, as a quantity, me fro.
3: What if say Ebi before I send a old fifteen?
2: Oh, Berman, no, for
3: any.
2: Oh, be answering and can't even see that.
3: Ebi a old fifteen, not problem, Kakao. Ebi a be,
0: why are you defending this?
3: No, we are not defending. Who's the whole. Any say the story is not full.
0: We are in a world where communication has been made easy. You can't say it's all trolley
2: answer. You think it's easy, but it's not easy for some people.
3: Who's also not worry?
0: But what are you saying?
2: No, the first one you will be worried 20 years. And guarantee say the panobe can be their truth.
0: What are you telling me?
2: I'm telling you the truth.
0: Who knew about it? Mama mi bukrefu.
1: Enyo ba.
2: Only
0: ni party. What was baby 3 days? No phone call. She's calling you. You are not picking.
2: Because
0: wait, wait, wait.

0: wait. Oni ni panete.
1: Yeah.
0: Ebu fo aba na wakwa e different. Ebu fo mai. Also papa ni ko e juma. Papa ni ko e juma 3 days papa na mefie.
1: O friend on fa. E kono na problem wo ho so e.
0: Ti, problem wo a. Text message.
1: Eh, your problem wo the text here
2: dey.
1: Odi. Ti asemlo.
0: You people
1: or no. Buy no or human patch of me boo or buy it here as some of panaka won't me a co who walk was him now what by make him what's it own to me already on go to papa
0: what kind of marriage are you bringing what kind of marriage hello yay good morning sigaba who defend papa
1: oh me
0: good morning yes odo banya boko ya no pay Tay, so would bra, mammy, be so I say, so I don't understand. So wait. Now, no, you're it. What do you eat you? Sabia me or Yemen Otsi. Some come up bedway and see me to be to be. My crowd send me bed, Juma.
3: Okay.
0: One time, 3 days, me mafia, no phone calls, or friend me, I mean, fa. Wedding. Yes, I am. Oh, well, food.
3: Media, men, ya may understand my pro, mammy.
0: Eh,
3: maybe son. Ocasa, umma, not feed the machine away, Abusian for
0: it. And I'm so uncle.
3: Ya, moon, ya, so uncle, dear. And the son, send him blanket cassette 3 days, nothing when you find a corrupt
0: portal. And as I say, yeah,
1: corrupt
0: police station, wasn't that?
1: If you're any management,
3: Nippon, or not say, or you lie 4 days. Four days, you drew, you know. I know, who not call police station. And the police for Mano, a client say, on found to social media, mixing chat.
1: Yeah, firstborn. Baby, I'm a firstborn.
3: Expectation. My wallet, my name is that time in a year trim prano. And now a day, the emphasis a day, which means that bear say 3 or 4 a day.
1: Yeah.
3: The German quick,
0: who could know? Oh, who could know? I dare say.
3: Now, also, if you come back in China, which means that at 3 or 4 a day. Now, your wallet, you know, your wallet first month, between yes, second month, between yes, I bet it's 4 corner. Now, if you want me, back home a day, me a new a day.
0: I said,
3: a bathroom.
0: And what then a bathroom?
3: Yes, after you a room baby crown, this champion, a bit of a me feeling for say, men in the behalf of says, yes, I know you're my corner, Dabby. No, you're my corner, Madame who say, or Barney, men in the one who's sorry. But I am me, wait, say, men, because I've been doing a dos woman so.
1: Each grab a cat.
3: I've been doing a dos woman. I am a quadro, say, men in the back of
0: the quadro.
3: Yes, or say, hey, I didn't know. First night, yeah, trim, Brano, between and da more than 3.
0: It is a honor. Where is the lady in expectations?
2: I conclude this, I will trim now on it.
0: And so then, yes, I will trim now.
2: I won't trim now.
1: Unse bema ni ska na tinka kofo.
3: Afide edidi mu a laba ko kan ayem ya no se. Se me fifi ana ke se wase me but me ba e ke kepen mo hwai na bufu.
1: Communication.
0: Eh was se na one na tena se amama di nkomo se oba nya ni sa o. De ada me so no madwindwin ni dosu.
3: Anya so ni mu. Onim se pressure wa me so.
0: Mamma, I'm to be what
1: he said. I said,
3: on himself, pressure on the because his anime me call on you.
0: Now, more worry, if you say any.
3: Yeah, what is 7 years in
0: and I said, no, no, what is I said now? What better for I did it with you?
1: I know,
3: or a penny kakra.
1: I'm going to go to the house.
3: I'm going to go to the house. I'm going to go to the house. I'm going to go to the house. I'm going to go to the house. I'm going to go to the house. I'm going to go to the house. I'm going to go to the house. I'm going to go to the house. I'm going to go to the house. I'm going to go to the house. I'm going to go to the house. I'm going to go to the house. I'm going to go to the house. I'm going to go to the house. I'm going to go to the house. I'm going to go to the house. I'm going to go to the house. I'm going to go to the house. I'm going to go to the house. I'm going to go to the house. I'm going to go to the house. I'm going to go to the house. I'm going to go to the house. I'm going to go to the house. I'm going to go to the house. I'm going to go to the house. I'm going to go to the house. I'm going to go to the house. I'm going to go to the house. I'm going to go to the house. I'm going to go to the house. I'm going to go to the house. I'm going to go to the house. I'm going to go to the house. I'm going to go to the house. I'm going to go to the house. I'm going minasa adwuma nyinaa pressure yana wo mso wo akwala mso mu akwala mso mu akwala sisia ya tasa simpa se se yes you took a first one point on ho na ano ohun se I have times or specific may surprises a man. Now, so the year, you must say, make your mammy, you can be Namdi Biaman, so on you see. Now, me, you know, say, Medicese, we may present the surprise. Obviously, shower, who's going to say, come, Medicia, you need. Come, dear, since it's better 3 days, 4 days, no contrast, scan and shower. No, be some say, can we not last, who says, Shano, a way in front.
0: Me, Pacho, Mammy, so no, so yeah, Jumana.
3: I'm part of no, or ye, or ye, tiller, maybe in a shop, a man, or so they be a German one, a hoyash into uncle.
0: Ah,
3: Uncle Juma, yes. Uncle Juma, Memoha, my oba.
0: Nasa, the pump cried the old devil now in making. I did pump cried over them wall, matching out to me, pump cried social media, Facebook, it to do so. Yeah, come, come, it's a pump scowbo.
3: Yo.
0: Adepam obi ti pam atade ba ko ji 20,000 25,000 35,000 bidin kwala
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0: kacha no so ompe mimre me no nya kwadwo no nya kwadwo no onya kwadwo no nya die 4 5 na die ya ne
2: to de bi ehin.
3: Oh, maybe hey, Yana,
0: you see, the guy has been thoughtful. Maybe me be an and best
3: now.
0: You guys have been married.
4: Oh, no. And I say, Ebi a honey M1 a horn yashino. You'll be on your expectation, you say, Ebi a
0: beer. A man like a just shop, Cassia,
4: and Colla Gum advert a cosso. Inti such a in unse, that is where also Obana should come to reality with adjustment. In marriage, you know, say unim, and I say in relationship, unim adjustment. Obetime shiny panel, Ebi a o shet 10 or ye moose 7 qualities are ope.
0: Adjust, I mean, that's more than half.
4: Exactly. Adjust to the three. Unse, one the way I want you, you want your partner to adjust to you.
0: You don't want to adjust to somebody.
4: Exactly. In Tiafan said, you said, you're a maker or no training focus. Or per se,
0: you sit down.
4: Or sit down. Or yes, say, no. Also, when you say, on time for sex in the mouth 3 hours. No. Into your demand 5 seconds. Run and no one so miss
3: Last week, doctor, for the whole week. No, unfair, Ruby.
4: I feel the material ban, I say.
3: Messi me bomb home wedding, and the mammy say, Makumi, because pressure I want me so no. If you have made the heart, no, sir, Manka, some Miss Sanka may ask me home, so
0: let. Nami Bacho, Mummy and no matter, say my assembly, I'm okay.
3: Yes, you're okay. Yes, you're okay. And since you're on Unquani, I say, Unquo. Yes, on unquanko, Wikibia or qua. Or spending more than 1,000.
4: So we'll sacrifice it for the kid.
3: And no, for Mr. Daman, 300 Ghana. And the piano, Mr. Daman, 300 Ghana. First, Mr. Daman, 200. So,
0: oh, I didn't or just 200,
3: no, she made him. No, I said, No, I did 100 Ghana.
0: So, where by he be?
2: I said,
0: brah. Yeah, mommy, or yeah, I would drop a patrogen number.
2: Number no, I 0279.
3: If I tell me about
2: 0279.
3: 79 40.
2: Say, I won't want a motion shed, dear. Papa, your friend number, no. Na ye ninkomo.
3: Papa, too.
0: Afei na matisi sanatse.
4: Una unse in situations like this now, both partners need to adjust. A be a time a e was only ni shiama bana o so wabre.
0: Ampa. Unse o cross dry or say Dr. Kwakachen say na wachi.
4: Yeah.
0: And me so she was ovulating this week.
4: Yeah. O the upper.
0: Then oye se one exactly.
4: Name dano. Ye sex ni infring chain. Ni emfa oba ni siho. Inti edi oba ni siwa oba e be a wawari 7 years. Now, oh, what is the society saying about the desperation, the trauma I will be going through, emotional torture I will be going through. That is where, if you are bear man, that is where you need to adjust. And yet, you sacrifice what makes you happy to make your partner happy. That is relationship. And if you open out, you say, but for peace to come no I will say we in the advance say yen fan free or say yen fan be bi anton che na he say oban wo is 7 years
0: any ejai pressure
4: yen blame be ma no
2: drama obekom
4: you say why abortion sa jai wa
2: instrument sa o problem
4: in the bia medically
0: so na me say na bi sa no so mu nyina akko ka doctor recommend say we quick medical
4: who say or can bi say he should know say e bia me no nete. What you are going through, no? Aye, what dream say you expect? I should know. I'm not a magician. It's a matter of setting the person down, communicating with the person. Say, Oba, and you say, be a meeting me no one that say, hey, be a in one or two ways, no. Oba, no, so be to me in your idea, be a bit me relieve you. Yes, yeah. Bema nsi nsi oma asa no ham. Un se ya kache se bema nsu. Inti mema ye di niye me bi ashe ye huwa. We don't even voice out. Hey, be a the solution. Of the problem, no. If you had communicated well with a partner, now maybe your band have the solution. But we assume, say, me no one tena say me go through Bibia. You should know.
0: So, oh, me down go for Bibia. Yeah, warrior no.
2: No, it's not done that way.
4: Sit the person down. And maybe you are. And just only ni pakrone. Tena si akasa one day ni pende be you. You continue doing it.
0: Oh, but yeah, no Bibia ko yim miri you.
2: Oh, there be on.
4: So they should adjust.
0: Hello.
5: It's a good morning.
0: Morning, sweetheart. Today, you people can't afford your door.
5: Because when you leave, I'm going to free papa.
0: What can't afford you?
5: Can't afford papa.
0: Yo, me do kasa.
5: If I saw, I saw my brand new cam. And we must have missed me facing that issue. Maybe we'll see. We could hear certain things. Be a me pay money. Me pay say you mean no pay. Yes, solve the problem, but only if you bet on us to say more casa. Only if you say so, person on the casa or say casa na otio. Obet casa sa or obisan or answer. No, I did not. Obet can the obet can be we own feel. Obet is an answer. And you want to know casa or see me new whole time. Let me answer your question. And now we are now we will be some questions. Anna,
0: a macro cry is saying,
5: Dama is in a minute. I see there was a certain time here, and I'm so about the family. It is a minute, but I also wouldn't be hot time. And the most hot time for another. No, you're beautiful. I want all the drugs in your phone. To me, besides, I made the end of a kind of mechanic, and I said, my kind.
0: Someone's always on to bomb. And then, my dear, what's that?
2: I hope any funny needing come on. Oh, my coin.
0: I don't know.
2: Eddie amount into no bound one penny, Debbie. A home near time, I'll be yano. Our real megas and me a right, Debbie. Bakuya right about Kun Jimmy. A idea, oh, or by won't mean your right, my bear man, your right. A idea, oh, and I a cruel more say no, yet it's him, mamma, our rear. Yeah, and it's me and my worry.
0: Yep, I mean, they failed a lot of men.
2: So, it's the time I'll be young in the Dean Comono. And yet, time I'll be
0: all about what's a bra. To us and no one sorry, no bra. It's to me and you come as I grow.
2: I said, what you trust a woo jay. Now there's something about what to walk. I said, who so much all the quads
0: here. So they're sorry.
2: Now, see, I did ask him. When you bram also know, no more can't send me ready back.
0: Eh, sister. Strategy now.
2: Now I remember say,
0: oh, my name did you any? Enter the door if you were you.
2: Send back our new.
0: Not that you, sister, my baby, so it's a woman in the new village. Oh, sorry. Oh, sorry. My baby, so it's a woman in the new village.
5: Miss Philippa.
0: Oh, why you
2: say all that
5: about a person who so make me be the unfree
0: me. Onim, and him asked him now, no, a member pays attention during or who say, I set here, mana. And I'm a
4: yeah.
0: I will say, I set here, mana. A big figure.
1: Been mobile or crow, but now start to pay or cough. No, what is your one thing? So what did you do? Was you need time, man, to be before flow of her?
0: Yes, but you should try that one too, let's see.
1: Why no, no? Yeah, one year, one try. No.
2: Try.
1: I be an obedient. So, man,
4: I was say, oh, partner, who need fairy for Baco and I mean. Because your situation be a while, walk aim fat.
0: Why?
4: Like, she said, nipe be a while. Oh, can obi on any can say woman idiots on any can say, my fans or say, we deny of sex. No,
0: so you're feeling by some besor bay
4: or bemanayan.
0: Well, prim nakuma,
4: who say she is on the right course, mm-hmm. But the timing is so wrong. Into before I send a ebi and the nibber ban hosono, maybe a obi as on mukabam, and you all may trip you cry.
2: Who
4: say sex was designed for men. That's why men don't get tired when they want to have sex. Into you say unya very phobia. Say relationship there, and I say awari no into kwabebo. Ebu a nene tia oh na in case say ye won ye maybe oh ha ebi a pattern ah then I me ye wo a untime fan cheme. People should get to know that. You will be a whole
2: first stage. Nana, so be
0: so. Oh,
4: first stage.
0: Let me show my call.
2: And so will be so sound your mouth.
4: Because
2: you are never now, pe. And I
0: can't say. Say,
4: and also say, Abia, why no fairy for a bit me and a mammy? A bit me and a soffo. A bit me and a downfall be. Into say a yiddle or so.
0: Then you go to the person.
4: Say, Abia, say me say, Necos, on also bet me afa in a crafty way. And you're an Eddie Amana, oh, who say I won't now be kind.
0: Me na kwa kakura ni uzi mi amka wewe di zamani. Na sabi maana me na die e o enye maami jaisa.
1: Aha.
2: E wase
0: die. Sasa ntira bo ako report dudu. Enti uzu kiko na reported him.
4: Uze that means say be mani ye be ma papa on person be kwa abonte. Enti e hono me fan say ako report e uno. A fine case.
0: Nanka hono uso kan wasem.
4: Ti asem no wo ho.
2: What present your case wo?
4: Enti ye ye twi wonim ne ye twi wesu wonim.
0: Munyina. Muko ofia nanka wa. Oh, erade. Where dey? 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
6: 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The assassin, I'm in the assassin, I'm the cook. And now, because I'm the cook, I'm almost 3 months. Only all right. But so the assassin, no assassin, no scan degree, near the idea. 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I'm going to point me to point.
0: Hello. 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
2: We say aware e calling no. And you'll be Anna.
0: Say, tell me, Zanze. To why you are Jesse? Bran, one name.
2: What's what the idea? What's what the idea? What's what the idea? What's what the idea? What's what the idea? What's what the idea? What's what the idea?
0: What's what the idea? What's what the idea? What's what the idea? What's what the idea? What's what the idea? What's
1: what the idea? What's what the
0: idea? What's what the idea? What's what the
1: idea? What's what the idea? What's what the idea? What's what the idea? What's Eh ya mehi.
0: You should learn about your partner. Now you guys should learn.
7: And I say starting now, we need to be transparent to each other.
0: And people are not transparent to. People are not blunt in this Ghana.
7: There's a thin line between lust and love.
1: Yeah.
7: Minimo bia wa worry or baby or worrying just to punish her.
0: Ah.
1: Yeah. Oh yeah.
7: Yeah. Aware no go ade. Aware no waye no word na any bibia. Ade ntia. Tama oniska no. Oba na obese ne pe wa ampene. E na nyame bo ano no benye iska. E na oba na oba na accept no. Na come and see more treatment. No ba ni jaye. Simply because you want to a mama ana me kachre in Marcel. How you treat a man can go and come and pay you back.
0: So why don't they pay back, say, a payback to a ma or mubwa wom wholeheartedly? Because a lot of these stories are There are also good women, almost men, they are paying them evil.
7: And so we jibe man when he trim bear 3 years
1: ago. Yeah, I say Kuma would move.
0: Why?
1: Some man appear.
0: Because if you definitely go and pay back Obi, say you are punishing her, say, Ebi Obu and MTM Ribi, Ebi or Kansen Bichi, Echreo, Ebi or Banu Cra, reject Sikra next, so Kutu Pasa no. Sika, baby, Sika will be a make up.
2: I don't know, yes, he called it by opening.
0: Open it, yeah. I get that. Oh, Obi, I dream.
7: Yeah.
0: At the end to that, or no, Obana, she didn't look down on you. One pay you back with evil. She took you. How I was so mumma ujina, a woman was there. I've seen a lot and it's sad. Why do men do that to such women?
7: Society now, you the energy within the society. Minana, am I say? Say be all your bar. Ni enye o wedding change ninja unkwa wari. That is the mentality.
0: You're
7: that is the
0: ideal. No. I'm asking about you, men.
7: Mekaba. Yeah, one man money be also a ne upbringing no. Unse how are and an mini abaka say, yet a team ma for our worry. Yent team mamma for our worry. By his high times, he a titty both side no. Inti nipe buha, o du bonia, dear nipe buha, and fancy children from abusive family. They grow up to become abusive and they see to be normal. Se ye wo bi wo until se onen be kasa mane hu ni se sebi e ma ye bro mu no e bi wo se na so ba de se odin kwa se se ma no wa bo no no hu so ye be ma. We have people who are like that. Your man bi wo so a e ma be bre en se si from because of se they have fallen in love with ungrateful people.
0: Ah,
7: from the start they bi ameka se o ye oba na so be bo be ma. I'm an akuskua. Update yourself
0: first.
7: So your bema now the oba ko nursing school also ko medical school because I ana enye mano sebi I ana enye mano and I say bema no ntimi fa wo nchiro wa no wo hwe doctor pa na wo hwe nurse na wa wo hwe wo bema no wo dress na wo di gina wo
0: I wouldn't
7: mind. Unse eye 1% unse ye wo obi apade efe. Obi apa be ma ofe obi apa oba ofe in the advance say new school kura na change your dressing, update yourself.
0: So if you can't change it, do your money. I said it earlier, say me there am a person me who say papa e say me say me kuna ni titi say
7: unse
0: e kwana kwa de o nwi o but my dear na me person oh yes na ni titi say e o de ndozo but me manity as I say this is how me titi TV so
7: AJ.
0: This is how I want to see you look. And we started that journey.
7: Ebi ana oshe obano onese no obani niske ono sobe ye. Ebi ana obana kache and say, ah,
0: oba dressing
7: ye. O na se meme de, excuse me, ebi ya. Mi ejuma mi ye de se ifi ejuma na se. Ene nye nwa nam de show.
0: Nye nwa nam de show. Si eti o dressing ye no. Trouser, top, e saying.
7: Aha, inti na meka se.
0: So you can buy for the person.
7: O so be mano. O, ase, most parent, o mame fa we intrim. Most parent, eti ti o mumba. With the mentality, say, also mumma be show.
1: Yeah.
7: Sana most parent. What? Say ne bane disappointing na ye 6 feet. Na ye curse. Into here lies the case. Mean kasi ye shem kolano. El see ye shem kolano. Ba also show.
0: And
7: because
0: they be
7: do mrebia. Ebi a graduation no. Ebi a woman no. On to maybe a young wine. Oba on fa won't chill. Ye best reno. The society, see a society now, ye live within. Obi timi worry, Obi worry. One of the social media say Kasungova. She, how are people were chastising on the man?
0: Yeah.
7: But Obani enim now no oko she be man na masa obe coach. It takes a strong woman. And I would say ye Obi oha. What people then a nipa be ne ewo within your circle? They either will make you or make you. So what I say, into unya nkofobi ombe oh bema we dey chale send mu eh but so obi e can be before fra wa bembebu wa bembe dey ebebu into say o show obi o update obi no also update yourself in your dressing update yourself into the bianca say e o say o ye nipa na o na say o ye adwumaden ya pe ni je sika to baby na also do ho e ya ko restaurant say bia kimpiskia wa ko tena ho adwodwo ho edibi e 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
13: 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Shannon Susa, a drew, any map him for, a moment, Kuala Nu for, and then Kuala Mundi, if you do mean, FD, Aji, a trading catway at him.
0: I only 95.1. As I want to come on, I'm at a part, I say, and yes, I'm Katohima. Expectations, and I'm my own. Send me a card dressing, no money. How are you, Pesa, your partners? What we expect from them?
2: A fun baby, no, a boy. A fan baby no and why and go set high expectation and farm out. Now be remnant anymore, no ne hard geno. 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
0: nagging
2: don't po post to baggage or say, or don't let our former partner. Now a partner let me do on forms or no, a chow.
0: Yet a better chow, so I'm so busy.
2: Now, what are you when your mummy say? And your man got fat. You see, I'm up for be brave with social media life. I want my worry. Send me send your weight here, or be in the partner, con, no, be a panic chow, no, I talk car, no, I talk flowers, no, I talk gift to be, no, they are by a panic chow. 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
0: en go se ko be suiti mu mie no
2: unim nipa na aware no no unim na ho odin ne ne otumi ye ne o ntumi ye men ko compare se hwe ne nipa si mesi ye ye na hwe dia won so wo ye e na se se da bi Near Wunim saw Yamano and Agofena. Aye, I can say, I dear won't be found query, you know,
0: and
2: chassis. I dear be on my head and have a chassis. Because yes, no, sir, or try to win someone's heart.
0: Sister, come here is like a different.
2: What I say, and there's no, sir, will be the future.
0: And I will win you to a different.
2: Who there is no campaign. What I say, as no say we winning someone's heart, and as no say we need someone to build the future together. Into new maybe a year beginning, no, a bedu baby, no. Emma, ya will be a pretending. Eddie, yeah. Oh, minimum guy be on no. Or should I share what to make a woman happy? What to make the end of the treating a girl on any one? On peg girl, no, but. Benefit on your
0: own number, he castle will be better me about what to punish you.
2: Oh, I know they are all baby. And a man, baby, I am from so, Cassia. And you say, only be a manette. If you are your own, why do you buy my back home? And I'm what to send by worry. Now, be manage you must say, be money in the baby on our cobba. So, won't my be money see car. Quite ben now fast with the man.
1: So, do you see the man?
2: Would you do any man or seven almost share?
0: As a man mechanic said, don't serve a delicious a meal in a dog's plate to a what man. A granny at the pa. And so, cram my new plates in the white and tap tap tap tap tono. No, I could see a granny. No, not the gumu de coma papa. No,
2: send your wee ya, dear granny, any man or share. Send your old serving or no share. Because sometimes I'm
0: shedding crying.
2: I am red. Now, what the idea, man? I will fail.
0: Oh, what JJ was so brown.
2: Oh, Nano will see so. No, on yanny sick albums are
1: from that way. Papa.
2: Me, Nibino, when JJ Mimu, when one castle many rough rough, when good many more say, because I'm Bessia now, Miss Madame will be make us say, Otio, when him saw one answer making. And you could not you must say, because of soft being commotion, you know, man, you must abafem cry, and Obama and Elko Babe 2 years. Now, we want a money from so only me didn't come over.
0: Oh,
2: money ferry me, ye pa.
0: But I saw Kaka.
2: No, say, Unipa. Menene beye bibia. 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
0: Oma ware.
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0: Ninyame ye beme ya dumno onye sika.
2: De biya suma mi kache no. Send your wood treating, you know, and I answer go for a babble fra, bram, and no abra, only name rayo, or she. Only baby, I
0: call. Why are we like this?
2: But a time is coming. Table, never see, sir. Say, table, listen here. Obegas on in our bread, and our jaw home. 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Obegas and any other day, and a time I may any sano. When your uncle,
0: tell only baby, I'll
2: be baby, I'll
0: call. Come up a cup and go be at the TV, I'm
2: and I say, on your baby, Gina. E ho na ne me ma yo no e be de de ho no be won se
0: na o kain o tie ye de
2: oh tie ye se no the man once a week e se se be 5 months na on fee no eh o be ba ji so no o ba no time ani de no abagidigidigid no na ne o twika je se da ho no na me ye
0: ah
2: na ni ai na ne wa ye na se se no o the man once a week. So I'm more shy, see, no.
0: And
2: my father didn't go to school. Remember when they talk out or use manner, they do my bathroom. One funny near to sign your manu. Oh no, on yaw. And you know, obey your mom. See, cow, the baton, what the bema woo. Now a choir of fast with the man on no. A honour me summa, madame, for the Dutch.
1: To work about yes, we're ungrateful.
2: Oh no, ungrateful, oh. It's as no matter what, men for bema, the new one yam, and your film.
0: Oh.
2: And you'll be giant, aqua giant, a corner, and a bush you are for. I know before Frobe to me as Sonimo, and Sonimo. Name one made the idea, ma'am. But you are nice one more. Now I serve your bar.
0: Now, Colonel Cray will feel so cruel.
2: Say, it's ma, yes, you are dear or honor. Not yes, sir. And yes, sir, a bedroom may be known. Yet, ye be ye, Jumana, na bear man, we are. No, dear, call. Santa, me, I will yan, yaka, yano. 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
0: e bi so na sa ba kro no so dan do no bia o
2: no no
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2: e ni di o do ne be ba sa ni o ma no e di odon be den e be ba
0: e ma now dey see ekobon 9
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0: yangwe
1: eye ye ko 8 hour Yeah, the be a yeah, cast a topic in expectation, you know. Right, you know. Mm. We want more to me, TV series be a metro friend, had I know.
2: Mm.
1: Or banish ya bema, uncle whom a bush and foa, mema on a menda. To bema any ban also, no, or two ma bear 14 insa. Send your more penon.
2: Mm.
1: Why yam, but really say, so be what oh no. I had a fofro. Or what you mean to a set who bet me, I are warrior dear. And also, yes, and fofro. Iti. Ye kono, then make any nine bako pe. See, we are see. Penny swadun, ne po be an any swadun at ye. De be a make your wawa ribu a priatawa married. O be a taco fa or bow on pie bassi biano. Can who say mawari a priatawa married?
0: And no such as in.
1: Some de be on pie bofo, your bop pe bem or
0: bonigra.
1: O medio, but omudin I am pie bop. And you also a business marriage to so no cream.
0: Business.
1: Business. To some mushian comodini be a mamma.
0: You see, I'm catching some mimi pisco.
1: I've what you are here.
0: Because it's about mimi pisco.
1: Yes.
0: And I'm even trying to say my mommy's cancer.
1: What you are saying?
0: Or mimi pisca. It is a one CSC.
1: To my water, yeah.
0: May ye juma. Yes. A behame. It is a beam my water with nephew and ye juma. What you say? A draw is Casama on my chitre two frame, remember.
1: Eje, eti mi de bia me kan se oye be ma eno yo banka agamushia enu kwa se mu hwe TV beginning ke se mu television
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7: from start and oma ni huwa. That is, you've been fair to that person. Inti nipa krono so you're truthful to know obi timi accept ya. Then you are good to
0: be a housewife, a man, minu.
7: Unse ya nana wanka se, bosu mo peso no otana no cheo ni chiwane. That is the first one mdi ikanka se. E wose, e ye adia, e bi a den amdi ye wa, unti mi fanche. Then na eda wa dream say me yere die obetime nu ye ba we die me kun die we die dey bianka say expectations are good but a lot of people have found themselves at a wrong relationship me ba be ma one example to say ye tie etie fo obetie ya e mic through this microphone transmitter na omo akwa kwotie say ye do mic no na me use watch na dey akasa
0: yente
7: It doesn't mean say watch na me dey kasa na nye papa.
0: Papa nso.
7: But watch no e ye papa. But where I was say of function no e ye the wrong place. A lot of people are in a wrong relationship because where they are supposed to function they have found themselves at a wrong
0: place.
7: Until say you leave that person inti na unte say e bia obi ene ni yire gai e man ko wari oba fofro no be man boom. Wa hit to the top. Oba no boom no hit to the top. E no Maybe I could an ex-husband and I said ex-wife and we won't me fan in your shape. It doesn't mean and I'm digging cause I see the way you doom we know. Not me use phone na edi akasa. In the phone na me use the akasa na it does not mean say phone no e ye bad. But phone ne were at a wrong position and as at a wrong place at all function until say phone no be kwa kwa jina baby also jina no. Yen who phone so fast what da. Inti ano na o expect ebi a fan say loyalty ya. Beman who say you demand too much. And I say ebi oba ka say ebi aka say me pesky.
0: You are not asking for too much oh.
7: Yeah. Ebi aka say me pesky. Your bema bi also a ma dey say is kasem nko a. Your bema bi also a opese obabus Berman, inti a lot of people, because of love, we think say a love and your love.
10: Mm.
7: But Obe performed me perfectly, but at the wrong place.
2: Mm.
7: Until say a divorce and I say a breakup will come. So fast what that udi pan across o yemura.
2: Yeah.
7: Oh, Kenyans a sempa or se kawanutum. Oh you ba or so chren again. So until inti ebema a debia baby and a beman who say a demanding. A debia we be oban be say a demanding until because a lot of people no omuna and kasan omunimomoho.
2: See, I've been that's what until I met my husband, I nearly gave up on my dream because I thought I was asking for too much.
10: Yeah.
2: Until you meet that one person, one you
7: Obemwa function.
2: Yeah. Just
7: I want Obemwa that free will.
2: Just
7: no?
2: One
7: just
2: person.
7: To operate and just to chase your dream. Don't get married to Oba Obema. I say, e do okwa. Hey, media meme po Obeba caught in a radio. So now only mema coach.
2: Just one person.
7: And not just bear man in you.
2: Yeah.
7: Obeti me your boss wa on also bear housewife.
2: Yeah.
7: So find where you are suitable for.
2: So like your expectations will be met.
7: Exactly. And where you can function properly. That is where obeti me your bear mu and as a bear memo.
2: Just one person. I had an energy made in the city. Until I met him, I felt say, as a me did do. But me dear, maybe papa and my dear na a hano. Okay, Missy, that mammy. I just don't feel like talk. Oh, Cassa Mitie, now what canon, Beso Cassa, and because I'm crana. Now, you see, so like he said, you just need that person. You're not asking for too much. Ebiana, now canon, you are saying it to the wrong person. Ebi, how I'll pass a bear my dono, and now how I'll pass a bad dono. You are finding it at the wrong side. Yeah.
7: Two wrong people have met.
2: Mm. If you meet that person, men love to give. Men will give you his attention. You just haven't found that guy. You've not found that man. You've not found that.
7: Yeah.
2: May you find that person.
7: And before that, may you find yourself first.
2: Yes, find yourself. Get to know who you are.
7: And you are more attracted to your baby.
2: Don't look at that side. I'm seeing you. You go on, sir. Hey, the every program, I say, I'm going on, sir. Let me see. I'm going to tell us if you go, they'll send me a mino set. I'm very loud, and he's come to the event. He said, oh, no, no, no, kind. And I'm saying, show. You just haven't found that person. Exactly. It's not always personal. Don't rush into marriage. Marriage is a beautiful thing. I always say this.
14: Very.
2: It's a beautiful thing. Don't. Oh, Radi. AJ Pounds. My mom, my money, happy Father's Day in advance. Happy Father's Day in advance. Efo Kwame, me papa, me more happy. Happy Father's Day. This year, I'm going to celebrate Happy Father's Day without my lovely father, biological father. Maybe you will be here every day and finally cry and say, yeah, I miss you, Daddy. Thank you so much.
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1: 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E Juma Juma, Onia ya jini muhu yepa. 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
8: 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Ekosi 8:15. 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Yadi babremo.
9: Ewi anso. Agudiama comfort batinase. 12:30 p.m. sharp. Ne woke up uncommon kwa. Awa woke up center so.
8: Wama with that. Awa agudiama ebetinase. 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
8: Woke up from Renaswo. 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
9: 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Ne work up uncommon kwa. Awa work up center so.
8: Wama with that. Awa agudiama ebetinase. 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Ne fata. Ebetoform. 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Offer 10 African countries are Econo, you like two of them and come on.
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9: 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Ne work up unkomo nkwa. 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
1: We are Deja NK.

board on your Nadia and a pain sooner gemupa. My pant is funny, I say, Kwame, you sooner can ask you. Yay! Away, Dachi, be a bear, come away. Be a bear, and to me, more crop officially about the Unia Showbiz on 95 on Unia Firm. It didn't back up and KG and Kwame Jan. Many my pound for me producers are ready pa and they know. Or mobile my children pa me producers and no matter I solid pa solid in pa mature pa and yeah no crap producer producers and no uber crap I solid in pa I just say I solid in pa I didn't swear to toy the na akra me yi means I don't kakra me sure don't want you near the aha the ITS me mede kujunchina a proper Kwamania dia for some sugar. This is a Bill Rimolumba. I just hear more day. The Mawa Kwaba BM officially join me on the show as I welcome you to Onia Showbiz on 95 on Onia Firm. Last week, Mofan Chame. Now, last week, me defending me project. Now, me defending project. And me defend the way. Yami had to make defending project in a year. And Yami had to make real school. Maybe school. Yachuma 4 years. Yeah, Adam. Yami had to be a year. What is here? And the last week, we find Chairman 7 to remember. We are back for Vim. Occupying the airwaves. What is here? Serving Ghanaians. Serving God and country. What is here? Giving you nothing but the best.

Yeah, my room near Ninkoma. 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I think a friend we have friends Monday. Nanamo, oh, this one is coming from Nanamo Monday. We new ones biaba. Anti, mumwa mi mbobo new ones nika come from near there. Miwi ane ya boy room na ye din koma. We a brand new one coming from Nanamo. He called this one Monday.

0: Auntie, where ye, Nana Mo, he called this one over there. My new one, so I feel PZ Fire. Sansa prepare new one B all the way by into about Sansa prepare another new one B from the camp of speech productions. He called this one Jukba.
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Nyumande saa. 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Okay. Aje ebe din koma ye borum ye hese ni Red Rock Stone. Ebe din komo watu nanum tuo on them. Xenophobia attack na ekoso wa South Africa. He saying that why is it that omo musicians no amaye din ya omo ntumi enka wasem. At least musicians mukura to me mukura power, but you command some respect in our society, in our communities. And you know, if something is going on, na say at the end wow my ya musicians they say mutumi etumonum tuo na mutumi condemn the act. But I kwa say South African musicians na dinya say omo attack iba yi omo ni hun komo omo yahwe.

0: know, young Konyan couldn't come walk a cra, send an ambidin carbo mono, grandpapa at an anumtu on the aspect of this xenophobic attacker. Echo so ewo South Africa no. Ninkomo now di ni se musicians na di omonkare. 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
0: 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Ya po a. 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Now we can say musicians so omo South Africa. I say xenophobic attack ne ba no. As omo ye din omo kan hwe. 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
1: Yeah.
0: Obi so
1: aha me ti.
0: Obi so be din komo say e bia omo so no, ne e koso no. Omo hu de but e bi omo so no omo interest nti na e bi omo ai din a one cannot tell ana
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0: Yeah, of course.
1: Uh-huh.
0: Of course.
1: And yeah, you know, I did a brony friend of complacency. Na just a Ghana di bibia ani aye se asem fire who be. You know, se enye we bush ye bi ne yata se na befia na se nkanwa. Na just se o dia onka hwe na ne oni man se star. But we don't live like this because we are the children of Dr. Sajifu Kwame Nkrumah. And we are on the forefront of Pan-Africanism. Na yet honmo ye ni pepi na dodwana ye wo kronimu na ye president. Etimi asori adrin nipa ho ni crew akofani troops to say as a sene akofani troops back from Vietnam I do ama two planes so the traumatic effect sa xenophobia yi ebeka won kolani mpenyefo na yen civilians ne dia ti hon mo na ni ma ne say aba internet na e and that and that monk angry. Na afi mo se moko demonstration and now say yam bani MTN and kicking for ninti na more musicians no. Mo because apart from business I in South Africa how bad you one for the last how many years and ya ma piano ya na connected ya ni Nigeria, ya ni Ghana.
0: Yes.
1: Among musicians. Among no Siciano, acquires a time a hip life by a times 10. What am I saying?
0: Yeah.
1: Now we, yeah. And so the musicians are almost ambassadors of the country. First of all, Crano, yen musicians, no. And no first announcement I'm here, and I say, oh, senior, you know, and yeah, or my best, you know, because I was here, teacher, or more rare.
0: Yeah, sure.
1: Now, yeah, some concerts, some music concert. Name Fantia, name Kramer, yeah, who in here, we are saying, who in here. Yeah, yeah, Bunyum, you know, more Shatawali, name once, Isaac, yeah, Dorso, who can say, or my best, you know. Yet means to show more rare. Okas or more Dubai Honmo, and yet Yen Yomana, yet Omodijoman, and Dubai Hawkas a Dubai Yom no Muti, or near Kosu hanging, I don't know Omutio.
0: Good.
1: It is a commode fear. The bear set, the bear concert be. Na bia, Omokra last. In fact, Nami hit TV na Bako Cassie, and South Africa, Okra, no Munya Moku, Moko, Moko Crandy. Ena mi se ah na me meton wa chi na obi akwetena Dubai a ya san na be fi de ba mi wa fi ni crew me.
0: Yeah, of course, of course.
1: Inti, let's rally ourselves. Na ye yen connect ultimate say any papa you rocks wa chu we you in ya embra together. Government crab boy. Na ye big show. Na obi amra na mo come on my numu nsem. We are Ghanaians. Adia president here you know. Ne fe it should extend. It should become, we should, it should reach all of us. Ni we are musicians, no so no, ye mbusa, our musical comrades. Oh, more South Africa said, now, see, I'm more can one answer, but just a plan, baby.
0: And then I'm also more,
1: yeah. Because time, Mandela, and it's apartheid, more derio, more, yeah, tonium, yes, I mean, yeah, tonium. At the time, my cheek. And she said, Nemo Tihonomo, Nessie. Same way across all, and you don't like it out. Can be be. And what's the greatest thing? Time a combat reality. Michael Jackson and Nick Quincy Jones. One man, 2 months, sound phobia. We
0: yeah.
1: are the world.
0: Yeah, we are the
1: world.
0: Yeah, I'm
1: a talk.
0: Yeah, I'm a talk.
1: I'm a young residu. Now, because it is not the whole of South Africa who's xenophobic. South Africa, I'm a dorsal. Nipper peace or honor, ma. Meet me who online. Other South Africans or more Kasa said, we are ashamed to be South African. What am I saying? Now, so by dream, one, xenophobia, we, I'm son of South Africa, Bayano. Not Ghana, Jimmy Abete. Ah, near, see, Nigerians must go, na me Bekai, a Mokai.
0: Yeah.
1: Mr. Monshe Sadiwi. 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
0: Igbo king yeah
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0: e yo no na
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0: yeah
1: 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Some targeting Nigerians first.
0: Yeah, sure.
1: Opa, what kind comments are not Ghanaians? Say, sure, hey, Nigerians, the army are bad. I just, I'm on free, I'm on two, I'm on free. Oh, na me tiyo, na me re. It be see so. Afe di musu. All this hypocrisy, we have to stop.
0: Okay.
1: We are one Africa. Answer na ye basically be koye nim as Dr. Sarge for kaye. Say I'm bom say I'm rafone better on me nyaye sa. Nye ko swing na say ya mo say e be before na Jimmy kick out mon yun ho apartheid the repercussions no stilla minerals ne and no me wo we as ma'am rafo pe ewa Africa side. So what do you do best? Divide them. Divide them. 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Ude jina ho. Ba me yu sani nina an shambra fo. 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Because once you divide them. Gaddafi beka se. United States of Africa. Or status wo ye moves. Mukuni ya. 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Ama African leaders. 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Ene kore Libya. Kore.
0: Okay.
1: Ote man se.
0: Yeah.
1: So all these things. Timeno. In my capacity as a musician, you got to do something.
0: Yeah, sure.
1: Say something before. So South African musicians, if they don't say anything, you are throwing us a sign. Say you are down with what's happening. And as a mushro samba kasaswa, and also so it means you are down because in you. Any ideas are revolution. So South African musicians, you better say something. Otherwise, I am counting down. Me must start it. I will boycott your music.
0: Oh, really?
1: I will boycott your... Oh, yes. Sir, I will boycott your music.
0: Oman ka bibia, I'm funny. I cause
1: someone. Oman ka bibia, Kaso, you leave me no choice. And my Ghanaians, mo titi hono mo na TikTok, na maya mo, mo, te shien fa mo hono, me no mo ba feso. Me no, I move different. Time ya se, in Kolani, in Kwa Chimata Secondary School. Sa school ni na me call ye, me boycott his school, no me neme yere, se mo refia.
0: Yeah, me, I remember. I remember.
1: And ne, sa boy, no, he's a bigger student.
0: Yeah, yeah.
1: My father my father was the first and only Ghanaian I call hunger strike. My papa called hunger strike. I'm going to check his history. Emma J.J. Rollins. I'm going to trade fair. JJ Rollins be joining on Momo Dog trade fair and net trade fair AC honor. So, me no, yet to tell me, sir, no, I brutally from New York to UK. This is injustice. You cool Yusuf Hawkins or Benson Hurst. You match it through Benson Hurst. No justice, no peace, no peace, no justice.
0: And then, musicians are omo South Africa. Aso mbe kan bibi faish. Omo an kaf bibi an fa hoa.
1: If they don't start to move or something doesn't happen, see, antemon kan.
0: Unpatronize omo ndumbi.
1: Cut your music. Me what they say Ghanaians. So omo jimi abetene se omo de e omo se still a omo de omo be boss South Africa forum and e omo entertain you omo so man kan hwe me ya asante. Me I will begin. I own an establishment. Obiambo I'm a piano biao, mum bomb biao.
0: And to you say as a stance now, Pono, a senka, ye digits no, a jazz or more bo, I'm a piano won.
1: Sir, some may start it, it's called diplomacy. Yes, and the start here, I'm a CM boycott it, maybe. It be a sassam or so can mommity. And she see, I'm a kaya no congonsa.com. And they posted me the story, and as you see, I was worrying me. Automatic, two people. Woman in Kinney.
0: Okay.
1: Diplomacy. You see, I start here, I see a boycott me there because we be a year can say, we be so that as a mama can.
0: Right.
1: No, no, so I can be. Now, to see, I'm not, And see, I'm not going to be stupid and jump to the to conclusions. But, so I'll give them time. But, me person also, so, mo bohu didi. Normal, to say, guy, be a Ghana, a friend of Reggie Rocks too. And now, say, a friend of Sarko, the Anaya, a friend of Kim Promise. And now, say, a friend. So South Africa, you gotta say something.
0: Okay, so see, as it stands now, no. As it stands now, no. Yeah, musicians are more Ghana, hano. Una waye penny into wedding can at wenum too. Are you expecting that younger ones to say Stoneboy?
1: Oh, well, I'm more crown or more cans and I can old man, Becca.
0: Okay.
1: In fact, they're shocking me. Listen, they're too busy being stars and they don't realize that you're only a star. You're not a star forever. This is your country. This is Africa. This is your people. If you're not patriotic, World Cup and so you're passing across Wefri, they're traumatizing and attacking other Africans. No my Dean. Never.
0: Okay.
1: And anyone who likes theirs, Opa, tell me if I don't make sense. And or I'm not making sense. Mm. And I'll tell you to your face.
0: And then, I think about this time, musicians, you'll be asking for Air Twitter, telling them that.
1: I said, she can see.
0: Okay.
1: In fact, from the minute I yesterday, I said, you're going to call for Bethy, you know, I expected.
0: Senka, on be kabi bia fa ho.
1: Yes, so so Charlie. This one the welcoming committee, Reggie Asamal Kane and Kre blah blah, Ubiya Yidin. Too busy being stars. My foot.
0: Oh,
1: I don't play that.
0: So, Oshé, World Cup match, South Africa and Mexico boy, it was as if said the whole Africa was against South Africa.
1: Now, say Africa, Abuji, they should have been the baby. Born now, more born, the whole Africa soon, born, because they're next name. Emma Suda. There's power in thoughts, there's power in emotion, there's power. What's the matter? I dear Moya no, in Shrebian. Shrein Koso Mamo. In Mexico, ya damas, a rich killer, Mamo.
0: Oh, sir.
1: Yeah, man.
0: Grandpapa.
1: We cried the beginning, cry. About the old cry infantry check. Me musicians, no, I'm sure, mo pa. Musicians, actors, almost uncle, entertainers, they're more powerful. And then Shatawale Kasa, Ubia, Sakodia Kasa, politicians, more elections, and your musicians are so no mofa. This is how powerful you are. Now, dear, just say, all you're thinking is that you just a star. Never utilize your stardom to do something for country, for people. Buenipa, that's where you get your blessings from. Sikadia song. How many cars you go fi drive? How many fans you go fi get? In fact, in a few years, there will be new stars.
0: Yeah, sure.
1: So this is my...
0: And then, you know, Obama, South Africa musicians, you know, setting ultimatum be an ABA in the next 2 weeks, the next 1 month, and you're on car. I'm a piano, no.
1: I would like my sentiments to be amplified. Because time as South Africans, any apron, ye kasaya momoti, a momosan crab, a kasa, ye cry, we are overreacting. Okay, overreacting, South Africans, because I can't have to give them the benefit of the doubt. In fact, it is for them. Maybe they are preparing to do something.
0: Okay.
1: What can I say? So I am not going to be, but who did this? No money, media, and now we want internet. Obi Abete said Ghanaians are asking South African musicians to say something or boycotting them.
0: Okay.
1: So man can't hear any who you are.
0: Mm-hmm.
1: Now my mentor said, boss.

0: South African music. My bum a chief fucking. What am I saying? Time you better cast say, oh, and a bay, I'm in a rattle, or you have to play a certain number. Hey, now you are your own Ghanaians who. I'm not sorry, I could catch a Nigerian saying, I see I'm boycotting you, I'm watching you. I'm not saying I'm in a black sherry, see I'm boycotting you. How? Nothing Nigerians, you dear, tell me, yeah, Ghanaians, yes, I'm quite sad. Yes, I did. Yen, yes, pass a case, no cockatch, you gonna cockatch a Nigerian saying, I'm some person, eh, yan, yeah. But yeah, to see our chance in him, Ghanaians have gone up.
1: Yeah,
0: you can't remember Nigerian music, but I think show few.
1: No,
0: and yeah, but Ghanaians, we are nice people. Nigerians, bah, we welcome you. Amapiano, welcome you. Any dance or reggae, welcome you. Obia, any librarians, you reemerge as Afrobeats, no way.
1: Nembai.
0: Independence cry, yeah, can you see me? Obia, no movie, no majai, na apro. After you, Busam, say, number, na mo boy, and now, Winsminka. Mukusha. Ade, Namqua. You know,
1: Grandpa, and you know, so, yes, practice over organize musicians in Ibina, Maya, and your media. What is going on?
0: I'm expecting others who are interested or share the same interest,
1: okay,
0: to start to approach me because you know, I'm not a gatekeeper. But I am a strong force, and I'm a niswe bi. So right now, though, I expect other musicians to approach me. Say, Jack, penny Olu, you see, I am saying, and I miss my ID, miss me ID, so and so and so. What am I saying? I need you make me a DNA.
1: Okay.
0: But me, my mama said, beginning, I can't. One man, payola, comments, my own people went to backstab me. Why? You see, I gave hip life a buy and chair. You calabuli payole
1: in free.
0: I'm not for me. She no much. I feel women. I'm no me jaibo. My bro.
1: Say, my bro. And Nintina, oh, yeah, grandpapa. No, say, Nintina, oh, yeah, grandpapa. No.
0: Oh, and the candy may come. It says, our boy, your friend of my car, my car.
1: Yeah, my car, my car.
0: And the
1: Grandpa, and I pay your better as a bet, but more than sooner, I'm a child, you to me unprompted first answer. You know, it's
0: oh, no problem. No problem.
1: For Champa. All right. That's it. Brianna.
0: Yo, bless you.
1: All right. Bye-bye. Thank you so much. So that was Reggie Rockstone, and Yenin Dinkomoy, and Anna Pay.

Where your brand new one coming from, Inyo? She called this one Kobina. What you see? And in zone out on the sea and the show near there. One interview, one song. One CD, $1. One interview, one song. And I can't have the four pass with you. Hey, Muyan for power. Now, Paragraph for power, no more. And I can't have the more of four.

Ash or more four. Hey, really? I had said US. Okay, US. Hey, and the US team that's I. And the US team now. Yay! America team now.

Yane Reggie Rockstone edi nkomo na Reggie nkomo di ni di na ne se eye xenophobia attacks here ekoso ewa South Africa no. He's expecting that South African musicians eso mutu omunumtu no condemning the act. And again, or expecting say nka Ghana musicians aye wa ha. Omo so ombetu omunumtu a condemn say ni omo yenin ye because musicians there acquire say you guys are by default the mouthpiece of the people, and in Tina, that is the reason here musicians BBC or mind be more normally a cave in yum kama no my say BBC BB and koi or mind be more now a throw hun yum just to condemn it. Somebody like the late fella was doing it in Nigeria and never be an em cause you now won't say fella or boom to corona the iron yum yen so Ghana hanum. You see the likes of Nanampe Dumone, Abrichebe Kofi Samemone, the likes of military officer Fadimra. Adumaku Yamichemo. Those times, no, I'm a bonjum to make sure they criticize issues. And now, Reggie is expecting that in case you need a you know. South African musicians be to me actual monument to condemn the act, but that's all my dean. And I was answered by Ghana, say, and Ghana, ye kofa yam crop for fee South Africa by he was expecting that Nka musicians, you know, be to me, I be a mom just to welcome them home. O share referee, ya or quacko handle an alcohol work up. I do US Trump didn't crop for say, omo money in remi. Because omone Somalia for any track can be a anti omo once a or yeah obia obi Somalia and the omo money in right US into omo omo sake no so uncle back odu we they gave him heroes welcome pa a dumpa as is amenu kasi omo president the cry answer man check ne ade ha and I know my circumstances give you go check no for man but to prove to the people that we love you know. Yeah, I'm gonna check in the idea. I will come on mining, I will come to come on. And then come on for a call. I hear my man penny. He's done a human job. I'll call for my bay. Then come musicians.

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Live. 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So, Onion Weekend Party, yeah, the Ababa. 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Saturday, from 7 p.m. to 12 midnight. And Sunday morning, 9 a.m. to 12 midday. All about what? Yeah, yeah, the flavored. A pay special. Pay so. Send your money, be a man, penny. Yeah, the Casapa, and the Jamrusu, and the Yumpabiti say.

0: Praise God, praise God, praise God. Mame ena wasema akwaba emra onua 95.1 FM. Epacho ene eye edwa dade on the 8th day of the month of June 2026. Be otimi kebia ene enwemu akwaba eba onua 95.1 FM. Asafo awoti enka eye Breaking Yoke Ministries International. And this is the principles of the kingdom. Aye de bro edwa da enwe bia eye nondu ekosi nondu bakon meche 10 to 11. Meme da so ye wo fie ha sei eye na nwumre 5 to 6 PM. Once we meet now be in Shrapa. As for Breaking Yoke, you work like on NDC, a one Nguane Shama Quantum Ponosum. But the training is a finishing stress, so a prophet, Dr. Kwame Pigan Tamaklu, me patro, and ne and Miami Aqua Palming, seven fans and panel, Embre Onia 84. Nam Jiddy Passa, wa would Timino obey in Shrapa. Me patro, Moaha, Nami Pesembe Kyle, Nama, who say, as for Breaking Yoke, a year a branda, a year watching on Tuesday. No. There was some attorney doing spiritual checkup service every Tuesday. Biana, a year soon sumu in Hushimu, a year purely prophetic healing, prayer, and the word of God. Every Tuesday, bia a year an opanon son 7 a.m. I feel every Thursday and you may know your deliverance and healing service every Thursday. It was what team your baby that was so I a crown crow 1 month waiting to know why they're being asked to untowa. Thursday, my initial 5 p.m. I feel Friday, piano, a mega watch night service. Friday, patch all bad so, and you know, my noon 5 prayer requests. Midi for MMA communion wine, na fee, a fever oil, no, what when you be sooner, or Emma would be Friday, a 8 p.m. Na Sunday, no, yes, no, I started and up past 7 a.m. I feel I didn't think in a unia would do for a wabra boom. Timmy would do for piano or emptem geneni, Emma, a nipper, and in a man, and tea a prophet piano, a ye mediator, ujina in a me and nippan temu, and to what if free nipper ho. Now they are my name, and that's what if Yanko Pongo are catching in the park. And it's now different because that's say the loss, said Yanko Pong SA. Memo being canceled, say a default win ya. And I'm saying, Emra na is drive for a qua win yemu, or the land of Egypt. No, they were teachers there, they were apostles, they were the prophets. But God sought after the prophet. The reason being that is the prophet who can hear him when he want to give direction or he want to speak. Now, AOD from the bit matinin kind. And I'm saying, now Pharaoh was not ready for any message. Not Pharaoh ain't ready to say the American sent puncher no one says, but what Pharaoh was looking for a power to power, action to action. In Tinakopon's ma Moses in the land of Egypt. In the Bible can send you or say, I the Lord will do nothing unless I speak through my servant, the prophet. Okay, Uzziah 12:13 now was it by the prophet God brought Israel out of Egypt by the prophet. Egypt is a land of tribulation. So you may be in Ghana, but your Egypt can be sickness. You may be in Ghana, your Egypt can be poverty, your Egypt can be tormenting, your Egypt can be childbearing. Nti Egypt is a land of agony, land of tribulation, land of trouble. Nti ame faudi funo kwa ji Israel for a free asasia na enye asase papa. 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But when you have an encounter with the true man of God, just like Udifu Kwega Tamakloa, na me ema wu adansidi, enonti na me tu mensa afra wu se, wotina eye sun sumu tushimu, eye spiritual check-up service, ye, ubi enye sika enye anuhotam. 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But the question is, in the realms of the spirit, you know, why a checkup ana? 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Nto wachina, ye china me di for. Eye spiritual checkup service. Eye a di son. Eye prophecy, prophecy, prophecy. And upon on son, don't miss it for anything. Afe, nya me di for has a message for the nation Ghana. And then, we'll pay some 1 or 2 testimonies. 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Na afe, yemko ti, eye message. Na yemfa adansi dino embra.
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2: You are the head and not the pain. You will be the leader of your family. Without you, your family will lack.
1: He is a prophet with revealing insights in the Word of God. Today, if you hear his voice, harden not your heart. And now, the Word.
3: Hallelujah.
4: Amen.
3: It is working.
4: It is happening.
3: May God bless all of you for coming. Today is a very, very important day. Lift up your Bible. 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Sa be pe pe. 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Na nya konfo nche na wo ko ye. Enye malam nche na wo ko ye. Sa. Na oni mi se ye ba aso ya ye be kan nyakopon na se mu a. Ma so me hwia de. E sha wo die ndum nyam. Bara wa se mu be.

Sports team with our Solomon Mankwa, Ewoha, Fredo Waha, Bismarck, Ewoha, any the rest of the team Omoya Humbua say the commentary between Brazil and Morocco, Ebebreu and Chebia, Ewod Mia 95.1 FM. My catcher will say, Bodu World Cup no, and Humachi 2 AM crown a game in Bebasua, Unia sports team, no my ready. Sa humachi 4 kra na game ni bebaswa onua sports team na ready ya ye coffee papa e dia sisi ho dia mu che se media general e handle mu the way e handle mu kra no anytime be a person tie commentary no they will be available to make sure say o me deliver e dia mu me din e William Kwesi Smith nyam ya de mo china no pa me ba betina si na me di e Sunday special show na between 9 a.m. to 12 midday anti Yanchain, na game nenche bia ebebasu na sports team na tenancy di omodi analysis no, you know, pre-discussion. Analysis ni pre-discussion omodi brew before the game will happen. Meeting DJ Willie. Me call ladies. Bye bye.

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Alright, I'm going to go to the body bow near 95.1 FM. Ever else to say, and I'm not GS in Kunya. Not yet. FIFA World Cup. A big fixture commentary at the April. I want your number one radio station near 95.1 FM.

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You got it covered. We had a live commentary on Dilute Crystal Clear. And yet, probably never talk from Biano. Yet, you know, as a predecessor, also, Aj Dom Yenu Abba Asana. Ever so sweet to be a sorry so. A big game, and I yet the airpa and the energy. But before that, a lot of points to me, Koso and in summer, Brinan and Koso. The best had home come on, and so it to me at the amount. Line up, no swapper. Exclusive.

first 11 and I feel Morocco and so first 11 and you know I buy it you know I trim at the amount that you do come on craft for one son up the big game Nankasa yeah the whole commentary no Eddie April but then I tell came back to a firm I tell team I from a Qatar I'm a modern Switzerland that a bwini came no a pan away you know now obiashen nyanko a cup

Canada, sir, and the Switzerland, and the Qatar came up on the way not long ago. And I mean, I can say, sir, and the Qatar. About home what day I share back home and Switzerland so share back home. Game about day anymore. Yeah, didn't come on any airpa Brazil and African champions. I didn't come on yet the airpa didn't pa and yeah as some come across. Once you check it and then

0: ekoso New York New Jersey Stadium ehona dwuma die no paso enne enwumre 10 p.m. eye kick off center refit eye Slavko Vintage Slavko Vintage eye refia original fifi atoy nam enne enwumre yi e want this particular big game. They say, yeah, the commentary and at the airport, and then pa and yeah, as some Ekuma Kra. So the one I'm acquired, Ewa Sanso, and Uncle Timothy, and so Ewa Hancha Groini, and so Ewa Joini, discussing Bibia, and so Etime Akoso. Now, Etime Akitimo Akwaba.
1: Already, I'm here.
0: Be fine. As I walk up, we enjoy.
1: It comes. Every 4 years,
0: of course.
1: Indeed. It's an opportunity now. Enjoy the
0: way enjoy. There's a way enjoy. I'll come back.
1: You're going to do the agro.
0: Yeah.
1: For 4 years, and you had a kid. If I get in your crank, you're a hobby.
0: Let's say, it'll be first time I walk up here, this edition.
1: Aye. Sanity.
0: You will be one first walk up here, this edition.
1: Aye.
0: Wow.
1: It's a fin diagro.
0: Oh, even a fin diagro. It's all the all right. I'm Zuba.
2: Alfredo.
0: Akwaba.
2: Yeah, yeah. So, Bibi Aboko, yeah.
0: Bibi is fine. Bibi is very fine. Now, match na so.
2: Yes, a big game.
0: Yes,
2: very big a game.
0: Yeah.
2: Edema, Ubia or Wahabia. Because the African champions.
0: Yes, of course.
2: Eh, Morocco.
0: Two-time champions.
2: Cup of Nations winner.
0: Hey.
2: The only African side that waiting me about the semi-finals.
0: Yeah.
2: Of the FIFA World Cup.
0: Yeah.
2: You're coming up against the nation that watched the World Cup.
0: Yeah. Successful nation in the World
2: Cup. A very big game. The last time Afenunishia, you know, Afred, it was a 2-1 victory in an international friendly. In Morocco.
0: Yeah.
2: But the last time Omushia, ever the World Cup stage was in France 98.
1: Okay. Yeah.
2: So game, Brazil, Eshe Morocco by 3-0.
0: Wow.
2: Rivaldo, Eshe go. Ronaldo, Eshe go.
0: Yeah.
2: Ever that particular game, no more.
0: Sure.
2: Interestingly, that was my first World Cup. I'm sure, France 98 was my first World Cup.
0: So US, the 94,
1: no,
0: US 94.
2: Number almost 10. That was my first World Cup. France 98. Even though, to be honest, mean Kai.
0: Whatever happened.
2: It's not like anybody seeing in our tournament.
0: Yeah.
2: But there are
0: certain matches.
2: Certain
0: you
2: matches.
0: Are, Kai's
2: Kai,
0: a match with you.
2: Kai pa, yeah, was say, say, so, I think that regardless of how near Tibiano is going to be a big game.
0: A big game.
2: Morocco phone will believe that they have enough quality. And we're almost starting 11 now.
0: Yes.
2: For the first time in the history of Morocco, after they are assembling a squad that everybody is playing in Europe.
0: Wow.
2: One more players.
0: Look at play behind
2: one more players. Interestingly, Morocco players in Omodo Bon. 11 players in almost starting.
0: Yeah.
2: But who knew why you won Morocco Kumo?
0: Hmm.
2: Players almost starting there. They Morocco. Not even a single one. And the year one Morocco crew. Omini ye wo mo abonte.
0: That family will.
2: Omo ye Morocco for.
0: Okay.
2: Yan wo mo Morocco crew.
0: Wow.
2: Ye wo mo abrochiri. And for me, I think they built a solid team. And then wo mo president Akasa say, henceforth, they are not going to bid to host any African competition.
0: Yeah.
2: He said maybe a Morocco. Now omo feel say. The 2029 the FIFA Club World Cup now. Morocco for some person who hosting El Morocco. Then the 2030 World Cup now.
0: Yes.
2: Only so already Morocco, Portugal and Spain.
0: Yes.
2: And are able hosting the 2030 World Cup. So Morocco for the season say we be no many Africa for no.
0: That level.
2: Because now say AFCON, Emma AFCON, Morocco.
0: Yeah.
2: Under 17 Morocco.
0: Of course.
2: Under 20 Morocco. Hey, black,
0: proper AFCON,
2: Morocco. They say Roma here, so we are my African. You know, maybe we do no more cooperation. So, I set.
0: All right, my main name is Humbra. 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Yeah, but see, na Ewa be doing komo Edefa give no.

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0: All right, Emsia, yes, I'm Mwakaba Emra Unia 95.1 FM. So, and check, you may know a bit frustrated in the next about 10 11 minutes time, given a bit frustrated. But maybe you could be agro in the swab agro, Akwaba.
1: I'll
0: be a fine.
1: And I'm Yadu.
0: Nice one. They boom out
1: of 12. Of course, of course.
0: Tibet, Kakaka, and Yadia. And from a check, go for my tongue, proper.
1: Of course.
0: Go for my tongue, proper. Grohini. Super fantastic. Super fun. Super,
2: Mama, Carlo Michel Ancelotti coming up against Mohamed Ouabi. Remember, say Mohamed Ouabi, you know, the team to qualify to the World Cup.
0: Okay.
2: And after say Morocco in your qualification, the coach decided say on Twaso any team no need Juma, so they needed to replace him. And Amade Mohamed Ouabi, and so Ebaye and Uche Openina. He's worked for the Moroccan under 20, Waye Morocco under 19, for so many years. We coach at the Belgium Pro League game with Anderlecht, or U19 team, you know. Okay. So a bad experience, or a very stronger, or rich experience. And with a couple of times that we met with the Moroccan national team, you know, we decided, say, Obeko into the game with a 4-2-3-1. Of course, Youssef Sabayri. And our Ebeli D lines, you know, Eddie Ama Morocco. Then Uba Echiruwa, Unya Issa Diop,
0: yes,
2: Osea Kaidema Fulham.
0: Yeah.
2: This is a player at a point, you know, being himself, Obebo Kradi Ama England, it will be no being himself, Obebo Ama France, but Ochusi say Obaba representing a Morocco.
0: Yeah, Morocco, yeah.
2: Sasso and a Shaidi Raid, Onosu Sea Kaidema Crystal Palace,
0: yeah.
2: A very, very strong centre back, Onosu Ababe Remo. Nina is a woman main center back in Naive Aged a prior before or who be removed over the tournament anymore. And they needed a replacement, they needed somebody. I'll be to my baby shame. There came a brand here, a yes, Shadi Raid. Then on the flanks, you know, captain of the side, Achraf Hakimi, and Afe, a brand here, Nasser Masraoui of Manchester United. Woman air completely the backline back, with Yeshim Bonu, a will push arguably the best goalkeeper currently on the African continent.
0: Yeah.
2: Uba, last time ever the World Cup no more.
0: Yes, yeah,
2: Axedine Onuahi, any Sofiane Amrabat, any boy,
0: yes.
2: At the 2022 World Cup.
0: Two pivot.
2: This time around, there are changes. Nail El Ayuni, AS Roma, Wano about the midfield no more. Then again, Ubenya Ayub Boadi of Los Lille Metropole in France, on also Ababeshe squad no more. But Axedine Onuahi, but this time around, he's in a different role.
0: Okay.
2: He's not playing the number 8, you know.
0: Okay.
2: Coach in the ball 4-2-3-1. So 4-2-3-1. On air ball in the middle of the three players now. On the ball behind a year, Youssef Sabayri, then Ubenya, a year, El Kanous, and after Ibrahim Diaz, now a year, Sabayri, LED the lines. You know, I think that Morocco was a strong setup on between the facing Brazil on any other given day. Again, a little bit on the Brazil
0: team.
2: Carlo Ancelotti, first tournament as the head coach, Edema, a year. Brazil, and Alisson Ramses Baka, and Eda Post, you know, then Roger Ibanez, about the right back, and I branded the daddy Douglas Santos from Zenit St. Petersburg, woman Ebbo at the laterals, Ubenya Gabriel Melgahiz, and Alfie, Marcos Isis Correa Marquinhos, Ebbo as the main center back, Marquinhos, and a captain team, you know, with Casemiro and Bruno Gomes, and one fifth, you know. In a 4-2-3-1, Lucas Paqueta in between Vinicius Junior and Rafinha and Igor Thiago starting game. No, he is going for players or a comfortable players or new mo players or more experience. And Kobe Weka said, "I then a kunya money at the end starting, but this is a manager that have won everything there is thereof to win, and so it will be very difficult." Say, "Obeko the first game against a team or yeah, they have the whole of the African continent on the Crown Trophy, you know." Because I walk on the written, I think that we are going to have a very tough game on our hands.
0: All right, and then you may say, Timo
3: Alfred,
0: what expectations?
3: For now, I mean to mean, Kase, Brazil, and Morocco. My first half in me. Because these two teams, you know.
0: Which we predict.
3: David, my first half in me.
0: But just that's it. I got if you can crazy on that now, you're in what commentary position.
1: Of course, we are in for a blockbuster game.
0: I tell you.
1: Brazil for one of the best attacking, you know, teams.
0: Sure.
1: Coming up against a very defensive-minded team to say Morocco. We have won last 24 games consecutively. First half, we'll be on Fabon Fanto Martinem.
0: Exactly.
1: And you know, then this game, this particular game. So, who Tienas, who say,
0: who fixes ma?
1: Who to make say, it is most likely, say, Morocco ever conceded this first half.
0: Yeah. First 45 minutes, they're
1: first 45 minutes, they're better than some conceded.
0: Okay.
1: And so, we are in for
0: a business strategy. A bit in
1: their account. All right. Say, you're coherently. You're in ABC.
0: Right.
1: I think, say, Brazil for any upgrade this evening. So, soon, Morocco for so ready.
0: Exactly. So, big game, no enche na etimi ifrasina yet home come or edema. So, when I'm quite the commentary, no, ever brain, me no, eka say team no air walkie from the eternal air room, air pitch, no, sebe, and yafa, two national anthems, no, quick one. Na, yaba, ye ba, ye repe, na, ye the commentary, no, edi atwaso, na, etimi, edi, home come on, and so, edamonti, team no air room, air pitch, no, so. Yeah, you shade him send him a bit to me. I come at the my Renault so it's super papa. And yeah, awesome. I come across. Walk up 2026. We a big game, African champions, and the almighty Brazil. And Omo Eddie Ebebueni and a bad team. But you know, you say, I did for the very first time. Africa, you beat me in your good results. Because me, I saw some Morocco there. And yeah, you're African, you beat me in a giant like South Africa 4 days. You know, in Kofo, which was a bit to me. And yeah, you see, and when come on, see, yeah, cross the carpet. Now, yeah, far, you need and show more commentary position. Na yeah, Kofa commentary, no, na yeah, far, Emreal. Not be just so teams to 2 minutes now. I line up a war and they said, I'm also come on. Enter, Antem no, Ebeche, na itimi, infrasia, quick, and Bibia, Emi Atum, na Yashem was semi. I'm two, Parade Sanjama place, and LED two teams way, a war game in them. So, Yanko, commentary position.

Droit ya mo bia kwaba and from bra onya 95.1 FM Brasso. Say I did a live commentary of the 2026 FIFA World Cup, Mexico, Canada, and after United States of America, and our Jumediano, Etimi Ekoso, and then you may be a befe bia. Ubia ayakrado. Ubia ayakradoa. Wamo enjoy the big game across the length and breadth of the world. Over 10 billion subscribers. And Meneoka say FIFA World Cup no. Wamajia tum se wombeti me I enjoy be. Enti Ube PM Ewa Ghana has said ya. Platform bakwa wamo bia kwenya Emma the FIFA World Cup no. Wamo etimi eshe na ene Wamo enjoy no eno eye Onia TV NFA Onia 95.1 FM Minia Agrohene Ewahanom Alfred Techimensa Timothy Otu aka Timo Nanu Aturo Book Book no Troy and also Rebrem Oman Bakuma Makai Bessine Book no Mai Bessine Book no Mai Na Timoso Nanka Menina Minoka say the various national anthem Ena Echeku Morocco and Brazil. This will be their second ever meeting in the FIFA World Cup. The last time I'm sure it was in 1998. Our friends, Sag Gemino, Brazil, Womachira Morocco Sampa, Poro Minimbo, Womacha Morocco, by 3-0. Morocco in 2023. Wamo, and Brazil, Ebo, and Yankuya Kensie, Emma Morocco, Dinkirin by 2-1. See idea Bibia de them come live on your 95.1 Alfred Techiman Sawaha Agrahine Ewaha Sasso Ena Timo Ewaha Referee Nenum Ray Wobedi Jumedian on Chami as Lavko Vincent Wano Ena Betwairam Emma Renfi Sir Stadium by Yesu Swakai, a New York and a New Jersey Stadium, a whole and a Juridiano Etime Akoso. Maminsia Fenimiano, what was starting 11 or so, and Mount Enanum Ray, Shannon Sosa, goalkeeper, Allison Ramses Baka, what on Ere De Possimo, Edema Brazil, Gabriel Melgais, what on Ensue Jeremobi, Alces. Marcos Correa, Marquinhos, one on the captain and band, Edema Brazil, Douglas Santos, and after Roger Ibanez, over there completed a backline. A bright Saturday, Eddie Luis Casimiro, Bruno Gumeres, Lucas Paqueta, and after Vini Junior, Rafinha, and Igor Thiago, women so and a start to game no. Eddie Amaya, Jeffomo, Brazil on the bench, goalkeeper of Wolverton, Edison Moriash, Allison, Anas Alexandro, Danilo Pereira, Gelson Brema, Leo Pereira, Edison Silva, Fabinho, Daniel Santos, Matias Cunha, Hendrick, Luis Enrique, Gabriel Martinelli, and Rafael Ryan,
we want to play someone set to bench. Emma Bobo Brazil on the part of Morocco goalkeeper Yassin Boru, one another possible Achraf Akimi, one another captain and band Nasser Mazraoui, Issa Diop, Shaidi Raid, Ayub Bwaldi, Izzedine Onwahi, 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at the Bench, Adama Omaya, Yefono Morocco, Huba Facebook, Bra Solomon Manka Page, no live. Never enjoy game to be. Me we say, me brother Festus Iron, our United Kingdom, we're joining the live feed. Sasuna Emmanuel Asket Arta, Wano. We're chancing it. Or so enjoy game no. Refresh and obey. Wafedi Kane Frasier, Morocco. Woman is said, you ready to say, morning to me, Ego Tiago. Nancy that be. Morocco for a Jabore Fomansem. Morocco, woman and Birmingham. Ayub El Karius, Nancy that be. One to Inco. Bona Babidi. Casimiro. Arbona Kachaka, come on, Alison Ramses Becker. Inco Joseph. Inco Joseph. What are I joining the live feed, you know? Samuel Nanayao, what's the more fire super? Thank you very much. Inco Joseph, honestly, say more fire. Remember, to bro, Facebook, live commentary. Where are you getting it? And I'm from all men, German, who I always say yes. You are listening to commentary. But I said, you know, you're chubby, the natural from Rafa Jeffrey Kick. I'm right, Tennessee. Eddie Costa, one on Okocha. Ibrahim Diaz, Eddie Tofem. And then the Beiro Morocco for the Niabre, Brazil for the Niabre. 1 minute on the dot. Morocco and Shelby, Sasso Enna, Brazil, woman so intimate, Nafe woman so intimate, Shelby. Border Cram Morocco, Ibrahim Diaz, Wachibako and Serebi, Enyadia Brazil for Makai, Wama Clever for Border Tibianco, Ababedi Morocco, Shahidi. 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Boria throwing yet to yet here. Morocco. Bonafide Prince. Bonafide Prince. Was who a shoro was a nice commentary by our standard. Mirase Bonafide Prince. Morocco and Eba. Jabber with a quetri. Bona Babidi. Apprentice. 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Nanso Enyadia Yama Ella Unicoin Jacana to form Emma Referee Wajer Free Kick Edama Morocco Refrager Free Kick Edama Morocco Baby Bonnie Dane Advantageous Morocco Yro Muhua Wombet Mia Bashe Samuel Nanayao was it Brazil 3, Morocco 1. Okay, Nkofodo mu message is neba. 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

0: Ariama, Aya Morocco, Brazil, Womatitititua, Woman to me, Anti. Game Numaya Day, Morocco will always make Africa proud. Brazil of late is not the Brazil we used to know. Way Ephraim Ebenezer Odro from Bebiani. And okay. Timo, do you expect, sir, at this stage of the game, Brazil, Ebetimi, Eteki, and I say, Morocco, Betimi, Eteki, the lead?
1: In fact, me at the time, I go nearby, and Musa say, over here, the events are happening, and Sana go nearby. Now, Brazil sat that Morocco super. In see, it was a counter attack, and now, Morocco, Yan, you want to look at Beninda. 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Because now, Brazil, who say, I had a form. In see, my young China, young Fakwami, so you beat me at Tiaka. That's a possible crown. 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Morocco, so you're just a Muzbeza. 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You hold on to the game, and I say, even see, be your potential being Fankaho. And see, we are yet to see what will happen. And say, for more water break, and I say, hydration break.
0: Yeah,
1: it's the end. Umbebanafi, I heard the echo.
0: Ishmael Lamine, my brother Bako, a said, yeah, what to Bataka, what to be crumb. 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Ishmael Amin. Ose Brazil will come back. Okay. Ishmael ze Brazil beba. 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Brazil beye come back. Ishmael Amin. 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Very big evening, encore and from Mao. Gentuaso 25 minutes, your room out of 26th minute. Brazil and a for a cabal comment to maintain. Ishmael Sabairi, one on any the only goal of the game. Ariama Morocco, born a club Brazil. We born in the abetri. We control born a bonacra. Gabriel Melgais was some born in Namokrano to me to be car. And you want to ask Nania, what to cross on and so? And you are the Roger Ibanez, which we found born of Carlo Ancelotti. Carlo Ancelotti, where Nespota Kosna, and now when you come here to Achene, a who wrote Geno, now we're here to him who was out to share suit. Brazil forever, Nelson Morocco for a good performance. No, so Maserawi, we wanted there to was self for a dear Maserawi, what a player. What about Anton Tanoa, Morocco Reba, Atraf Hakimi, Hakimi, Hakimi, Nesrabi. Nesrabi. That was swift counter attack for Morocco. Nesrabi for Boran Tottenham. 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
2: I think the Brazil for me for Nabriki. Casemiro, Bruno Guimarães, Lucas Paqueta, there's nothing working in Brazil made for no. And that is the area I think Morocco for exploited the most. And to where they are going to Krabaya, it was through the middle. A brilliant pass, and ultimately they come up Brandon Saibari, ultimately born heading a 2-0. So Carlo Ancelotti, I'm in the Nianaho. Now the Brandon won't put them on.

0: 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I think that Morocco has a higher chance on where exploiting the midfield of Brazil for no more than they needed goals now.
1: But free kick, your body at your Brazil, you message is going to be in front of Musa Zakari Bendida. What a deco, Erma FC Summer Test 1996. Alfredo, Musa Zakari, Abahu. Musa Zakari, goalkeeper number one. Ose, fantastic goalkeeper, Musa Zakari. Summer Test goalkeeper, Musa Zakari. On him. Yeah. We play Bona Shem, hey! Bona, Debbie. Bona Saya, Morocco Forest, Babiem. Morocco, Niabre. We born at 25, Ibrahim Diaz. What about our two Morocco? That's Rebbe. Brazil, you bought a football and say Ibrahim Diaz, what about short now? So, Debbie, went to empty. Messages in a dozen, mention where you didn't for the amount. And Mr. Brazil for a wood to be possible. No, above a crowd went to El Canoes. Canoes were a country goalkeeper. Nanka, I'm going to try my goalkeeper. Now, so Issa Diop. Oni abrantani dia de Shaidi Raid omso mama kwan kra Morocco for the Diagro Alkanous we dina bono so we chop pass ne dia to bono ba bekra Sabairi arbona kama Ibrahim Diaz Diaz neba Morocco wa chiba kona sira bi wantimi anko Morocco for asia fa Brazil ko kra ni timitimi kano enko kra ni timitimi kano emrantani ne nwiye yeah I say wa to cross ne ona sira bi. But I say, oh, Debbie. Hacha Vakimi, baby, I'm home. I quarrel up from Bruta. I come back to me in the ball up on my kite those times. Midinema. Baby, Ubehum were defense. Ubehum were Medford. Ubehum were attack. Me? I was saying.
2: Yeah, I remember. Open goalkeeper of the season, one or any team share not Nsaka in the Ghana Premier League. Sanso era Gino, or see keep the good work solo by Gino, Bremain ACM Central Region. Okay, on also the no, ACM, okay, ACM, yeah. Border crap, Brazil, watch you on a tour, Brazil, Fenya, Vini, watch you.

0: Vinicius Junior. 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What a caro Ediama a Brazil. Vinicius Junior. What a caro Ediama Brazil. What a strike from Vini Junior. Boro Eba Etia Bosnechi. Emma Ebeye Pintem Pintero Mupia Pasano. 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On one starti attackano. 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Wakati in. On your special, and a Puchano, Bono Tottenham, Brazil, Woman Shabako, Morocco, Woman Swashabako, Vinicius, Jose Paxaro de Oliveira Junior, one on Atacano, Ariama Brazil, Agro.
1: We have heard of Vinicius Junction. Ah, the Junction, no, no, Uman the opportunity, Uman that leverage, and he said, unutilized, we had television. And exactly what he has done. So I think Brazil for no gradually coming into the game. Messi solo, we are in for a blockbuster game. So two teams we know. Goes on one from the Bemayo side game. Then goes Kitwa. The next goal neighbor. And I'm in
0: predicting. I would throw. Gino Gino. What a message about Koku Tete. Was he Ose Morocco Tete from Madina? Okay. Madina Fonina, ye checha mo yanente, se uko isle gona, eadia onia ekoko piemu ha misty baby, omunya el hoa, wabani juredieno epa, yan twaso bore kramoroko, uibana kame brahim dias, dias de jinabonoso, arabona ton tentenwa, moroko fuen epa, moroko, brahim dias, a trava kibi, watano ye chana to forma rafri. Zlasko Vincent Asherabe. Watch a free kick editia. Abrantia. Vinicius Jose Paxão de Oliveira Junior. Vinicius Junior. 25 years of age. They were on the 12th of July 2000. It's Abrantia on the why a big boy. Jose. Sir.
1: I'm going to go to the house.
0: Morocco Fenya Kenya and Serbia may be from Tangers to Lumen, Morocco Rabba, Bonacra, Ibrahim Diaz, to cross Rasim, Nasrabi, Alison Becker, Baba Club on a frog, Danger for Morocco, Etrakomani goalkeeper Yashin Bonu, Bonu Etinabono, so Etrabona Sete, Nasrabi, Gabriel Magaiz, Wagadabona Diamani goalkeeper, Kojo Aimon. We're joining show live on Facebook. We also enjoy Ismail Amin. I say it's going to be Brazil 4, Morocco 2. Ismail, more approach the match scores now. Come on for my ear. Ismail Amin, it's going to be Brazil 4, Morocco 2. Right, you understand? Sorry, but to me, free maba. Bonaba Bekra, Roger Ibanez. And when I quit today, Marquinhos will take you over. Roger Ibanez, watch back home. Pierre Bonnet, the tenth, come on the goalkeeper, Alison Becker. Alison Jabonus, I come on Gabriel Megahit. Megahit in the Crabono, Opibi Bonamano, Aranama, Apprentice Diare, Casimiro. Casimiro Chabona set the tenth. Why should Roger Ibanez now say that B? Bonnet Trianco, Atala Shamania throw ya to the Etia. Brazil the Salisa. Musa Morocco, Womo head coach, Mohamed Aoubi. We're super, Papa Panel dressing a come up out. So simple, so sleek. A throw ya to the Etia Morocco. A throw ya to the Etia Morocco. Yes, ya can ya. Smart Ediasa Ensia. 36 minutes and a yabo. Morocco 1, Brazil 1. Bonacra. Morocco. Iwana ba. I'm already Sabairi. Sabairi Adanaho. But I come out El Canus. El Canus said Jaboroso. But I'm a porti. Body in a crabono. He wanted a quetri. Bono already Ella Yoni. Ayoni Bona Koma Issa Diop Atrafa Kimia take over. Ibrahim Diaz ya one out of them. Morocco na corner se referee yellow card. Bono a yellow card yabo. Equatorial Brazil. Casemiro enya yellow card wa game no mu. Casemiro enya yellow card. Essence na ka brantie. Ela Uni 95.1. 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
1: I think say nnyum say obo nyina so
0: yeah
1: abawo
0: yeah
1: ma woni me dey my favorite artist there Kofi Kinata.
0: Oh yeah. Friend Kofi Nyanseni. 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
1: Yeah.
0: Na labena Timo track ne beba.
1: Timo.
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0: 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Dominic Quason. Watching you live from Takrade. Aso Kwesa mai. More fire. Meda se ewa ho. 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Jantuaso. Brazil Shabako Morocco Timinte. And I say, Brazil bako Morocco bako. Edia zena mikonji Morocco fo. Go from him, come me out over the court of arbitration for sports in Samabim. Bonacra Rafinha Obetimia Kwana Nancy Rabbi Bruno Kumeres. What to cross on a bonnet to Bianco? What's your Fanadia? Yakana to firm Rafician Tuaso Bonacra Bruno Kwamires. We you born in the atua Nancy Rabbi Bodi Aqualanin Bobo Vintibianco Bonacra Ibrahim Diaz Nanso. Refresher number in watch a free kick. Eritia Roger Ibanez, yellow card. Yellow card, Asiako, Eriama Roger Ibanez. Why? Wako Webraim Diaz, that two baby cry. Yabua, upon Yabua. Was a great job. Yerasi. Yerasi, baby. One more match training live on Facebook in Yina. Who bet to me no predictions in Yina ba? Yabakai Eddie Amao. Bonnie a free kick. Ayabo Dietia. Brazil. 43 minutes of action played in the first half. Brazil 1, Morocco 1. Bonnie Kra. Morocco. Nancy Rabi. Brazil 4 and Morocco. Omaji Bonnie finish him. Uyi Bonnie Diaben Finfi. Bona Babekra, Lucas Paqueta, Arbona Bechri, Jibona Kakuma, Vinny Junior, Upia Passon Bonin Timianko, Ababekra, Ibrahim Diaz, watch back, watch him, you know, Ibrahim Diaz on Imbobo, Akron Imbobo, Shurama de Fosse, Waman Faringa, next season, Oma Pamano, Babekra Rafinha, Yakanato from Refra Jeffrey Kek, Edema Rafinha. Bonnie a free kick.
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0: Bono a free kick. Yeah, buddy, it's here. 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Way from Ajiwudin Yao every year. I say, watching you live from Doma Ayinkro. Director, Mirasi Bebri. 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Ujina Bono Sakumani goalkeeper. 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Bono in a crabono. Uchabona se te Nancy Rabi. Douglas Santos Safa. Ibu on a kwechakuma Lucas Paqueta. Paqueta Jina Bono so. Arbona kuma Santos. Back to Lucas Paqueta. Opubidi Bono Mano. 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Santos Betimakwana. Watu cross to Lucas Paqueta. What a save! What a save! It was a beautiful cross from Douglas Santos. Lucas Paqueta woke up for the spectacular. Nancy Yashin Bonu. What's up, situation? Area Momay and the Morocco, Uncle Brazil, Ebabe taking the lead, just support us now. Abigail Amisti Pepra, Abigail Amisti Pepra, Waye Juma Social Facebook Live. Amisti, we enjoy gaming live on Facebook. What are our high sense? Is Legon. We put your ball at shame, not the B. A goal kick. A goal kick. Me we say Marquinhos will complain is a bono. No one can. And Kofana and Pimbono to Chine. And there should be a corner. Marquinhos. Abigail Amisti Pepra. Now, friend. What do you say? Amisti Kwa Isense. No, Bami Ho. I'm going to say. Minye bi donti menye ne dan and I'm say oh
4: kwa kotonyo no no pa wesi ji
0: o de o de kwa
4: so say for come to
0: I mean say for some place ro ni o mudi I say sister o koro wu di ba Morocco and Brazil na e bomba che be sha wan no pressure bia I mean say Vinicius Junior na no wan Amisti, oh Debbie, I tell you novella and come back now. I'm not chopping. Bonne Boakem, Red Fraja Free Kick, Edama Morocco. Lucas Paqueta, 4 minutes at the Tosono. 3 minutes, 20 seconds, Canada. Vinny Junior. Ish. Atraf Hakimi. Amisti, see, I didn't hold a concern. Eh. VAR kwa chakie be hu o Sa VAR e kwa chakie be hu Vini Junior Atrafa Kimi Sa VAR e kwa chakie decision we ya e be hu nanso referee se yambo Ibon e die fro bona be kra Alison Becker Ibon Amad Douglas Santos Nancy Referee Zlatko Vincent Washana Media Kinsel of Freddy Kainina Brazil Esha Bako Sasso and Morocco Woman Sir Timisha Bako Abrantia Ishmael Sabairi Wano Etimisha Etuatna Edema Morocco Ansa Vinny Junior Wano Subaba Tikano Edema Brazil Messages in the brain by it. Mamma Shana, may you be informed of a Alfred Techimensa. One matter, I say now. One for first half analysis, no. And for Embro. Emmanuel Oscar Arta, SNE Fire Emoji. Festus Iron, or UK. What about Shell Shono? Someone and I out. What's the more fire super? In court, Joseph. Accra Rep, Edema Breakup Chelsea. Waroso SNE a more fire. Sasso and a bona fide. Waro and so a joining show no. Someone nanayo. Brazil 3, Morocco 1. Bona fide Prince was a nice commentary by our standard. Edu Elizabeth. Waroso SNE a emoji cinebi. Don Coffee Prince was of him. Sasso and a Kabina Yale KI. Kujo Asante. Woman yina a joining show no. Ebenezer Odro, what in the message abai Gino, and so the Nedia, and so by Abigail Pepra Amisti Baby, and also Abakaho, Yamfa, Wafa Erikarisi, Na, Yentayo Embra, Eba, Alfred Techimensa, Obachana Fay, and Kamaka Tirinano, with me Asher, Na, with me Eddie Abreu.

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1: oyalfo bia kai se udimafo eye medimafo eba clinic doctor time that's all.

0: Alright, so Ebusia, Yenda Solomon Amankwa Ase. First 45 minutes, you know, all the commentary, you know, Eddie Abrehen, big game. And you may, the commentary, you know, Somo on Unia 95 FM. So, and I feel Solomon Amankwa, the Superman, the Facebook page. So, in the studios, Agrohini, Ewa Hwasanso, and Timo, and so, Ewaha. Agro. One in the first half. They did kind of Morocco on my first 45-minute record. No,
1: yeah,
0: Brazil
1: for a break.
0: Brazil breaking. My interest so far, first 45 minutes.
1: Arguably, Obi Abeja to him say in the opening 30 minutes.
0: Yeah,
1: now Morocco for us, and that Brazil for us, yeah, papa. And over the way, I'm more set it up now. It was very evident that they were going for some high pressing. No,
0: yes.
1: Send a bit distracted Brazil for no more rhythm. And indeed, in the first opening 30 minutes, you know, almost 80
0: minutes.
1: Yeah, I'm going to go through a branch and the dean at the in the, I think, 21st minute of the game. Morocco for any bad. Say, Obi Eka, say, at this point in time,
0: yeah,
1: on this stage, against a certain Brazil, Morocco for our boss, say, no more bona.
0: Yeah.
1: And come in, because no BFU say, Brazil for no are on every department of the game, no, I'm gonna be on top of their game.
0: Okay.
1: But there is a Moroccan side that share that sort of confidence. Omo Eka said the last time I called World Cup in 2022, you could be a semi-finals.
0: Yes.
1: I'm for you said not a fluke BK.
0: Exactly.
1: But the name person which we are seeing said this is as a result of a correct investment.
0: Yes.
1: Morocco for an Mukrobo.
0: Yeah.
1: And indeed, they are showing it in the first 45 minutes.
0: Sure.
1: I think it's a very balanced game. For Brazil, you remember so say, I'm going to back into the game. There are certain players in the game, and I can feel say in the first 45 minutes, and I remember how many so. But any man said, I'm going to say, yeah, especially, Abraham Casemiro. Yes, we met can send age in there. But if you say Casemiro could have done better in the midfield for Brazil. For no. Midfield, no, a breaking for far too long.
0: Yeah.
1: And a Morocco for Etime exploited the spaces. Lucas Paqueta has been very quiet in the game.
0: Yes.
1: Maybe in the dying embers of the first 45 minutes, they who say Lucas Paqueta. Abraham Douglas. Or no, so no, he's expected to do those incisive crosses.
0: Yeah.
1: Never strikers anything for Mutiny and the MP. But we hardly saw say oh make it those crosses. Yeah, but point yeah, no, yes, I'm one cross via and then Kaya Kwakoye the Ekwakoye group.
0: Yeah.
1: But in the whole no, I think 45 minutes now my everything in the game.
0: Am
1: I a ghost? Am I a yellow card?
0: Yeah.
1: Am I setting up for what we expect in the second 45 minutes?
0: Two beautiful goals and in the first 45 minutes. Mamintio, quite surprising, sir, Morocco.
2: Yeah,
0: Almighty Brazil, pa. I see, yes, I went in the cracker. It's almighty.
2: Yeah, almighty.
0: Yeah,
2: my expectation, sir, Morocco, bit me a boboa, you know.
0: Yes.
2: Because. To say our can almighty Brazil.
0: Yes.
2: Now, okay, so Brazil, South American champions, any African champions, but of course, now your dream senka, it be a Brazil be cheerful Morocco. So
0: yes, it be a match be easy be the amount. Yes, Morocco amount. Yes, a good money of the understanding.
2: Yes, Oche Boa, Morocco abonwa, and no chere say, sabi ye Africans dear, but ye go sa ye nimbo debo.
0: Yeah.
2: And see, going to the second half, no. Me jidi se wa ye be se obi a no
0: be den
2: ye be tu dia pon bo a ye hwe ye no eno nkyre se ye be nya more goals e wum
0: okay
2: ye bo a Brazil pa yo mu defense
0: okay
2: Brazil defense no enye easy se you break into
0: say
2: we
0: very compact
2: very compact
0: yeah
2: nti eno na e bo a Brazil la e ma wo mu etumi jina mo nanso a eni Morocco e bo 1-1 no and yes a en ka Morocco wo mu ya chances a ohwe match na Brazil an share dey nya chances bi a
0: yes
2: Brazil, one man shed down creative chances be a chance bakumi no be pe and no mutu share one goal no. And he said, and yeah, Brazil, one defense, no, air stronger, and ye easy to break into her, and Kamoroko beat me and ya go. And he, yeah, yeah, quiet him, I'm saying, and second half of the best,
0: ever say.
2: But Niame can say, yeah, I'm sure, wah, would you go back over county? You beat him there, no apple.
0: Mamma first of course, na yembra second half no. Of course, me and sir, and I'm a perse, me fa. First 45 minutes, no saying, and I'll see me FR a who game, no Morocco and Brazil 0556692445. 0556692445. Hello, good evening.
3: Even Alfredo.
0: Oh, yeah.
3: I'll move by the man. I go.
0: I hate you.
3: Martin, so they are Morocco, be firing sharp. But once the first half, when I said, I'm going to take chances, no more. Now, what you say?
0: Yes.
3: By now, come on, you have two, at least two goals, because you are bad. But you have some baby, educating next zone somewhere.
0: Right. Yeah, that's right. It. It's your summer for you now. 0556692445. Our first 45 minutes. Brazil 1, Morocco 1. Very, very interesting game. Hello, good evening.
3: Good evening.
0: Okay, there.
3: Alfredo.
0: Yaminia.
3: My
0: money, Dima. Where do you come on? I'm about 11.
3: I'm
0: here. You
3: Morocco, very winning. I'm winning 3-1.
0: Okay. Yeah, that's it. And on so there are Odia Bab 0556 692445. 0556 692445. Brazil 1, Morocco, and so a one first half of the game. Hello, good evening.
4: Good evening.
0: What did you make of Casafre?
4: My friend Martin, Francis Poom.
0: But you wouldn't know of Femme until when you come on.
4: FM Martin, Francis Poom.
0: I report you too.
4: Oh,
0: Brazil
4: will win 3-1.
0: Brazil will win
4: 3-1.
0: All right. Yeah, that's a power. And what are you also? What are you about? Hello, good evening.
5: Hello, good evening.
0: But how did you know about Safri?
5: Okay.
0: Yeah, I see. Why are you? Why are you?
5: Okay.
0: Test into
5: 4-1. Brazil will win 4-1.
0: All right. Odia and so and you know 0556 692445. 0556 692445. Hello, good evening.
6: Hello, good evening.
0: Boko dia.
6: Ready out more.
0: Yet you.
6: Tacho Brazil, Bashe, Morocco, 3-1.
0: Can't see
6: Rafinha and Vinicius.
0: My two.
6: Mr. Brazil, Beshe, Morocco, 3-1. Can't see Vinicius and Rafinha.
0: All right, Mate. Yeah, that's a part. Rafinha and Vinicius. And Beshe, now, so far, statistics are about in the first half, no? 54% more protection called Brazil. And after 46, Morocco. Shot on target. Total shots, no? 12, 6. 12 for Morocco, 6 for Brazil. After shot on target, no? 2-2 apiece. And expected goals, 1.2 for Morocco, and after 0.85 for Brazil. After total passes, no? As usual, Brazil, everybody, that is 2-5-7 us against Morocco. Mudia 2-1-8. Hello, good evening. Kafra, fetch me. Two more calls now. Solo Eba now on the second half. No, and so at the Aba. Hello, good evening.
7: Hello,
0: good evening.
7: Good evening.
0: Yeah, what's your name?
7: I play 2-1 against Brazil.
0: What's your name?
7: Morocco 2, Brazil 1.
0: Wow. Oh, Erase. Erase pa any unsodia odi abba. Yefa, your very last caller. Yefa, your very last caller. Your very last caller. And Yembrana, Yemeji, your last expectations from the two great panel members. Hello, good evening.
8: Alfredo.
0: Yes, sir.
8: As you say.
0: Boko.
8: Brazil 2, Morocco 1.
0: Yen too.
8: Brazil 2, Morocco 1.
0: Okay, we're pa. Yemfa course no. Yemfa NCT. We expected last 45 minutes.
1: Okay, after last 45 minutes, I'll repeat in Amikaya.
0: All right.
1: 45 minutes, Abesenko.
0: Yes.
1: 45 minutes, I hear come no. Wa, Obese first go, no, I hear the pong.
0: E.
1: Any team, any of them.
0: He said, go Akaya Bakupe.
1: Go Akaya Bakupe, because, born here, born here, goals be bring him.
0: Yeah.
1: Inti wa, Obese first go, or second half no, yeah, the pong.
0: Agro
1: Alfredo, I think it's a Carlo Ancelotti one check home. Where you are Brandon Idia the Casemiro free gave him Ama Fabinho and
0: Eba.
1: Clearly telling you, say yes, in as much as
0: Casemiro. Abru will not Abru be there.
1: Where the yellow card, no, ne work creating the sounds from Kakren Embry, Carlo Ancelotti, and who said, where you know, Eddie Ephraim. Alfredo, Chadi Riyad and Avesu Issa Diop,
0: yes.
1: These two players.
0: Mm-hmm.
1: yen se den hu so mo bo mo no bia fi se na ever get the bible share e chiro na ka abua complimenting bibia but enenu me no mo dia mai no share any bad.
0: Yes,
1: we are looking forward to what they have to give again in the second 45 minutes because Brazil for the with all gun blazing they would want to win this game.
0: Yeah.
1: Say Morocco for board draw e ye mo mo but Brazil would want to make a statement and statement in betima basoa unless we win.
0: Wow. All right, Agro and so Ed Yeleno, so enter Yedinechimu, a war commentary position. Now, yet the second department of the game, Edia Trosso, and so Eddie, among what stands now there, Morocco, Gola, SA Dinkano, Brazil for Eti, Emmanuel Ekase, Ababa 1-1. Yeah, another 45 minute drama.